and still a nice warm-up on the way with a high of 17 degrees and a moderate UV index of 5. And for Saturday, sunshine returns with a high of 11. 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

0: -3, but it'll feel closer to -5 with the overnight wind chill. Friday brings a mix of sun and cloud, northwest winds picking up to 30 through the morning, and still a nice warm-up on the way with a high of 17 degrees and a moderate UV index of 5. And for Saturday, sunshine returns with a high of 11. Get your latest forecasts at your fingertips. 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
2: Tonight will be partly cloudy with winds up to 15 and a low of minus 3, but it will feel closer to minus 5 with the overnight wind chill. Friday brings a mix of sun and cloud, northwest winds picking up to 30 through the morning, and still a nice warm-up on the way with a high of 17 degrees and a moderate UV index of 5. And for Saturday, sunshine returns with a high of 11. Get your latest forecasts at your fingertips. 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
2: Tonight will be partly cloudy and a low of minus 3. I'm Tristan Sokolowski. A public health emergency has been declared in Manitoba as HIV cases continue to rise sharply across the province. Cases have increased from 90 in 2019 to 328 in 2025, with Manitoba now among the highest rates in Canada. Health officials say Indigenous communities in rural areas are being hit hardest, while Winnipeg records the most cases overall. A new provincial steering committee will guide the response, focusing on prevention, testing, and treatment access. Table for 600 returns this summer with a new location, a new format, and more ways for people to attend. Sherilyn Knox with Central Plains Cancer Services says the fundraiser will be held June 12th at the Southport Aerospace, with organizers opening up ticket sales to individuals and smaller groups for the first time.
3: We've had people over the years that have said, I want to come to the table for 600, but I don't have a table of 8. So we are going to be opening it up so that single tickets can be sold. So maybe just you, 2 people want to come, maybe 4, etc. We will have a spot for you. So we're excited about the change, and we look forward to a beautiful evening at Southport.
2: The evening will feature a 3-course meal, live entertainment, and proceeds will support several community organizations across the region. A Winnipeg woman is facing charges after RCMP say she was caught driving in the wrong lane in Portage Prairie. Here's Portage Online's Marissa McFadden with the full story.
4: Police say a caller reported a possible impaired driver on Crescent Road just after 4 p.m. on May 2nd, saying the vehicle was striking the curb and driving on the wrong side of the road. The vehicle was located at a local business on Saskatchewan Avenue West, where the driver was taken into custody. Breath samples later confirmed the woman was over 3 times the legal limit. The 22-year-old has been charged and released for court, with her vehicle seized for 60 days and her license suspended. From the Portage Online Newsroom, I'm Marissa McFadden.
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2: Tonight will be partly cloudy with winds up to 15 and a low of minus 3, but it will feel closer to minus 5 with the overnight wind chill. Friday brings a mix of sun and cloud, northwest winds picking up to 30 through the morning, and still a nice warm-up on the way with a high of 17 degrees and a moderate UV index of 5. And for Saturday, sunshine returns with a high of 11. Get your latest forecast at your fingertips. 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
9: Tonight will be partly cloudy with winds up to 15 and a low of minus 3, but will feel closer to minus 5 with the overnight wind chill. Friday brings a mix of sun and cloud, northwest winds picking up to 30 through the morning, and still a nice warm-up on the way with a high of 17 degrees and a moderate UV index of 5. And for Saturday, sunshine returns with a high of 11. Get your latest forecasts at your fingertips. 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
1: 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Don't you think I'm a little too young to be messed with like that?

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2: Tonight will be partly cloudy and a low of minus 3. I'm Tristan Sokolowski. Manitoba health officials are declaring a public health emergency in response to a sharp rise in HIV cases across the province. New data shows cases have more than tripled since 2019, rising from 90 to 328 in 2025, among the highest rates in Canada. Officials say rates are the highest in Prairie Mountain and Northern Health regions, with the largest number of cases in Winnipeg. Indigenous communities and people in rural and remote areas continue to be disproportionately impacted. The province is launching a new HIV response steering committee to focus on prevention, testing, and improved access to care. This year's Table for 600 fundraiser is taking a new approach as the event moves to Southport Airfield June 12th. Organizers say the aviation-themed evening will feature one long, elegant dinner table, live music, and a performance by the RCAF Jetstream Band. Executive Director Sherilyn Knox says the safety concerns on the airfield led to the decision to move away from individual table decorating, which has been a tradition at past events.
3: What we found as we moved in this planning process is that there's major concerns when it comes to an airfield, when it comes to debris, etc. After talking through safety and talking with experts and, you know, the rules and regulations that we would have had to have people do, we've just decided to move on from that individual table decorating.
2: The event will support Central Plains Cancer Services, Big Brothers, Big Sisters of Central Plains, and the Portage Minor Baseball Association. Portage Prairie RCMP have laid impaired driving charges after a report of a vehicle driving in the wrong lane. Portage Online Marissa McFadden has more.
4: Police say the call came in just after 4 p.m. on May 2nd, reporting a vehicle on Crescent Road that was hitting the curb and traveling on the wrong side of the road. Officers later located the vehicle at a business on Saskatchewan Avenue West and arrested the driver for impaired operation. Police say breath tests at the detachment showed the 22-year-old woman from Winnipeg was more than three times over the legal limit. She now faces impaired driving charges and has been released to appear in court at a later date. Her license has been suspended and the vehicle has been impounded. For Portage Online News, I'm Marissa McFadden.
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2: Tonight will be partly cloudy with winds up to 15 and a low of minus 3, but it will feel closer to minus 5 with the overnight wind chill. Friday brings a mix of sun and cloud, northwest winds picking up to 30 through the morning, and still a nice warm-up on the way with a high of 17 degrees and a moderate UV index of 5. And for Saturday, sunshine returns with a high of 11. Get your latest forecast at your fingertips. Download our Portage Online app. I'm Tristan Sokolowski.
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2: Tonight will be partly cloudy with winds up to 15 and a low of -3, but it will feel closer to -5 with the overnight wind chill. Friday.

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2: Tonight will be partly cloudy with winds up to 15 and a low of minus 3, but it will feel closer to minus 5 with the overnight wind chill. Friday brings a mix of sun and cloud, northwest winds picking up to 30 through the morning, and still a nice warm-up on the way with a high of 17 degrees and a moderate UV index of 5. And for Saturday, sunshine returns with a high of 11. Get your latest forecast at your fingertips. Download our Portage Online app. I'm Tristan Sokolowski.
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1: 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I'm alone learning those lessons. 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
3: Tonight will be partly cloudy with winds up to 15 and a low of -3, but will feel closer to -5 with the overnight wind chill. Friday brings a mix of sun and cloud, northwest winds picking up to 30 through the morning, and still a nice warm up on the way with a high of 17 degrees and a moderate UV index of 5. And for Saturday, sunshine returns with a high of 11. 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
1: Tonight will be partly cloudy with winds up to 15 and a low of minus 3, but it will feel closer to minus 5 with the overnight wind chill. Friday brings a mix of sun and cloud, northwest winds picking up to 30 through the morning, and still a nice warm-up on the way with a high of 17 degrees and a moderate UV index of 5. And for Saturday, sunshine returns with a high of 11. Get your latest forecast at your fingertips. Download our Portage Online app. I'm Tristan Sokolowski.
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0: We know you're busy. 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
3: Tonight will be partly cloudy with winds up to 15 and a low of minus 3, but it will feel closer to minus 5 with the overnight wind chill. Friday brings a mix of sun and cloud, northwest winds picking up to 30 through the morning, and still a nice warm up on the way with a high of 17 degrees and a moderate UV index of 5. And for Saturday, sunshine returns with a high of 11. Get your latest forecasts at your fingertips. 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

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How's the castle built off people you pretend to care about? 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
1: Tonight will be partly cloudy with winds up to 15 and a low of minus 3, but it will feel closer to minus 5 with the overnight wind chill. Friday brings a mix of sun and cloud, northwest winds picking up to 30 through the morning, and still a nice warm-up on the way with a high of 17 degrees and a moderate UV index of 5. And for Saturday, sunshine returns with a high of 11. Get your latest forecasts at your fingertips. 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
2: Today, we'll see a mix of sun and cloud with northwest winds picking up to 30 this morning, and we're going to be heading up to a pleasant high of 17 degrees with a UV index of 5 or moderate. Tonight's skies will clear out with an overnight low of minus 1. Saturday looks sunny with a high of 11, and Sunday keeps the sunshine going with a high of 12 degrees. Stay weather ready, stream us anytime, anywhere, download our Portage online app. I'm Tristan Sokolowski.
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2: Today we'll see a mix of sun and cloud with northwest winds picking up to 30 this morning, and we're going to be heading up to a pleasant high of 17 degrees with a UV index of 5 or moderate. Tonight's skies will clear out with an overnight low of minus 1. Saturday looks sunny with a high of 11, and Sunday keeps the sunshine going with a high of 12 degrees. Stay weather ready, stream us anytime, anywhere, download our Portage Online app. I'm Tristan Sokolowski.

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0: 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I'm Justin Bieber.
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3: Today, we'll see a mix of sun and cloud, northwest winds picking up to 30 this morning, and we're going to be heading up to a pleasant high of 17 degrees with a UV index of 5 or moderate. Tonight's skies will clear out with an overnight low of minus 1. Saturday looks sunny with a high of 11, and Sunday keeps the sunshine going with a high of 12 degrees. Stay weather ready, stream us anytime, anywhere, download our Portage Online app. I'm Tristan Sokolowski.
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1: Today, we'll see a mix of sun and cloud with northwest winds picking up to 30 this morning, and we're going to be heading up to a pleasant high of 17 degrees with a UV index of 5 or moderate. Tonight's skies will clear out with an overnight low of minus 1. Saturday looks sunny with a high of 11, and Sunday keeps the sunshine going with a high of 12 degrees. Stay weather ready, stream us anytime, anywhere. Download our Portage Online app. I'm Tristan Sokolowski.
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3: Today, we'll see a mix of sun and cloud with northwest winds picking up to 30 this morning, and we're going to be heading up to a pleasant high of 17 degrees with a UV index of 5 or moderate. Tonight's skies will clear out with an overnight low of minus 1. Saturday looks sunny with a high of 11, and Sunday keeps the sunshine going with a high of 12 degrees. Stay weather ready, stream us anytime, anywhere, download our Portage Online app. I'm Tristan Sokolowski.
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4: Today, we'll see a mix of sun and cloud with northwest winds picking up to 30 this morning, and we're going to be heading up to a pleasant high of 17 degrees with a UV index of 5 or moderate. Tonight's skies will clear out with an overnight low of -1. Saturday looks sunny with a high of

0: 11, and Sunday keeps the sunshine going with a high of 12 degrees. Stay weather ready, stream us anytime, anywhere. 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

0: Do you ever feel like you're the last one to know what's going on? 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
1: Today, we'll see a mix of sun and cloud, northwest winds picking up to 30 this morning, and we're going to be heading up to a pleasant high of 17 degrees with a UV index of 5 or moderate. Tonight's skies will clear out with an overnight low of minus 1. Saturday looks sunny with a high of 11, and Sunday keeps the sunshine going with a high of 12 degrees. Stay weather ready, stream us anytime, anywhere, download our Portage Online app. I'm Tristan Sokolowski.
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1: Today, we'll see a mix of sun and cloud with northwest winds picking up to 30 this morning, and we're going to be heading up to a pleasant high of 17 degrees with a UV index of 5 or moderate. Tonight's skies will clear out with an overnight low of minus 1. Saturday looks sunny with a high of 11, and Sunday keeps the sunshine going with a high of 12 degrees. Stay weather ready, stream us anytime, anywhere, download our Portage Online app. I'm Tristan Sokolowski.
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1: Today, we'll see a mix of sun and cloud with northwest winds picking up to 30 this morning, and we're going to be heading up to a pleasant high of 17 degrees with a UV index of 5 or moderate. Tonight's skies will clear out with an overnight low of minus 1. Saturday looks sunny with a high of 11, and Sunday keeps the sunshine going with a high of 12 degrees. Stay weather ready, stream us anytime, anywhere, download our Portage online app. I'm Tristan Sokolowski.
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4: Today we'll see a mix of sun and cloud with northwest winds picking up to 30 this morning, and we're going to be heading up to a pleasant high of 17 degrees with a UV index of 5 or moderate. Tonight's skies will clear out with an overnight low of minus 1. Saturday looks sunny with a high of 11, and Sunday keeps the sunshine going with a high of 12 degrees. Stay weather ready, stream us anytime, anywhere, download our Portage Online app. I'm Tristan Sokolowski.
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0: 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I'm Justin Bieber.
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4: Today we'll see a mix of sun and cloud with northwest winds picking up to 30 this morning, and we're going to be heading up to a pleasant high of 17 degrees with a UV index of 5 or moderate. Tonight's skies will clear out with an overnight low of minus 1. Saturday looks sunny with a high of 11, and Sunday keeps the sunshine going with a high of 12 degrees. Stay weather ready, stream us anytime, anywhere. Download our Portage Online app. I'm Tristan Sokolowski.
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1: Today, we'll see a mix of sun and cloud with northwest winds picking up to 30 this morning, and we're going to be heading up to a pleasant high of 17 degrees with a UV index of 5 or moderate. Tonight's skies will clear out with an overnight low of -1. Saturday looks sunny with a high of 11, and Sunday keeps the sunshine going with a high of 12 degrees. Stay weather ready, stream us anytime, anywhere, download our Portage Online app. I'm Tristan Sokolowski.
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2: A mix of sun and cloud today. We'll see a high of 14 degrees. Good morning. I'm Corey Canute. A new intercity bus service is now operating in Portage, giving residents new travel connections across Manitoba and Western Canada. City officials say FlixBus Canada will provide an affordable option for people traveling to appointments, other communities, and transportation hubs. Portage City Manager Nicole Takoda says the city moved quickly to finalize the agreement.
3: We've identified that for the initial start of the program, the stop will be outside on the street on Saskatchewan Avenue in front of PCI and across the street in front of the Tim Hortons, depending on whether they're going east or west. They'll have two stops a day. They are fairly early in the morning right now, just after 1 o'clock in the morning and just around the 5 o'clock hour.
2: The service is expected to stop in Portage twice daily. City officials say they hope strong community support will lead to more routes and additional frequency in the future. Elective surgeries at Carmen Memorial Hospital have been temporarily postponed as staff deal with a recurring ant issue inside the facility. Health officials confirm 16 procedures have been delayed, but say patients are being accommodated elsewhere. They stress there is no infestation and are working with an exterminator to locate where the ants are originating from and discourage them from coming in. The region says it's working with surgeons and patients to reschedule procedures at alternative sites. There's no firm timeline for surgeries to resume locally, but officials say they will restart as soon as possible. The executive director of the Portage and District Chamber of Commerce is receiving provincial recognition. Stephanie Dunn was named Executive of the Year by the Chamber Executives of Manitoba during a conference in Steinbach last week.
4: This is a peer-nominated award and recognition. So I did receive notice that I was nominated, and that was about all I knew. I did have to fill out a nomination package, just giving some brief background on my accomplishments and my philosophy since I've been at the Chamber. I had no idea that beyond being nominated, I truly did not expect to receive this recognition.
2: Dunn will mark 3 years with the Portage Chamber in August. She says the award reflects the support of her board members and the entire region. And Manitobans eager to start gardening may want to hold off a little longer this spring as cooler temperatures continue across the province. Shea Doherty with Our Farm Greenhouses says many warm weather vegetables are still better off staying indoors for now while gardeners focused on prepping soil and cleaning up garden beds.
5: So the waiting game is all melons, squash, cucumbers, tomatoes, peppers. Those are all what we call warm crop plants. And those are the ones you kind of want to wait for the weather to break. I usually don't plant my melons till June 10th. My tomatoes I usually don't plant till June 1st. And that's because even last year when it was warm, we had that one cold spell in the middle of May last year that just stunted everything anyways. And then you're waiting 2 to 3 weeks for it to grow and you're having to take care of it in the garden. Wait an extra 2 weeks.
2: He says colder crops like peas, lettuce, spinach, and radishes can safely go into the ground earlier. He also recommends adding fertilizer and clearing leaves now to help gardens warm up faster before planting season fully arrives. In sports, the Carolina Hurricanes are now just one win away from advancing to the Eastern Conference Finals after a 4-1 victory over the Philadelphia Flyers in Game 3 last night. Meanwhile, tonight, the Montreal Canadiens look to even up their series with Buffalo in Game 2. After the Sabres took the opener, puck drop is at 6. Out west, the Vegas Golden Knights visit the Anaheim Ducks in Game 3, with that series tied at one game apiece. And in Major League Baseball, the Toronto Blue Jays host the LA Angels. First pitch just after 6. Access local news anytime and anywhere. 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
1: Portage Online weather.
2: A mix of sun and cloud today with north winds picking up to 30 kilometers an hour this afternoon. The high 14. Tonight, partly cloudy with winds easing this evening and a low of +1. Tomorrow looks mainly sunny with a northwest wind at 20 and a cooler high of 10. Clearing tomorrow night with a low of -2. Sunny skies continue Sunday with a high of 13. Monday brings a mix of sun and cloud and a warmer high of 17 with a chance of showers Monday night. Around the region, plus 4 degrees in Brandon, Winnipeg sitting at plus 4. Right now in Portage, you guessed it, it's plus 4, wind out of the north, northeast at 9, and the relative humidity 59%. 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

Well, it is Friday. The weekend is almost here, and it should be a fairly nice weekend weather-wise compared to what we've seen as of late. Get to that in a moment. Justin Bieber and UConn. Now, songs affect people in different ways. Sometimes it's just a song. It plays. You don't really think too much about it one way or the other. Sometimes a song can really touch you, touch your heart. You hear the lyrics. You feel what they're saying. You understand it. It affects you. It moves you, whatever the case may be. That could be the reason you really like a song. Possibly it makes you tap your toes and smile. That could be a reason you like a song. And sometimes you hear a song for the very first time, and you think to yourself, I really like that song, or I really hate that song. We're all different. But sometimes you have an immediate reaction. And then other times, like that song from Justin Bieber, UConn, and we play a lot of music on Mix 96. And of course, I like a lot of it, but there's the odd one that I just don't like. But you have to play it because it's popular. Well, Justin Bieber and UConn, first couple of times I heard it, I thought, this is not resonant. I'm not really feeling it. Okay. Justin Bieber's a great artist. It's a popular song. And it's like, eh, just not for me, maybe. But then, over time, started to grow on me a little bit. So this is another way a song can work its way into your mind. You hear it over and over, and next thing you know, you hear yourself humming it a little bit, or when it's playing, you're kind of singing along. And I had that experience recently. I was at a store in the community, and there was someone working in the store. They were working in the aisles and putting things on the shelves, and they had headphones in, and clearly that song was playing, and they were singing it, and it was not out loud, but you could hear them singing. And I thought, hey, they like Justin Bieber. I could hear them as they were working away, Slide City. And I'm thinking, they're having fun. So that song was definitely doing its job for that person. Long story to talk about music and how it can affect our day. And hopefully you might have those songs that can take you from a bad mood to a good mood. And hopefully you hear some of them right here. 4 degrees this morning. I'm looking at the weekend forecast, but as I look at the weekend forecast, I jump ahead to the middle and latter part of next week, where I see 27 degrees next Thursday heading into May long weekend. Now, who knows if that's actually going to happen? It's almost a week from now, but definitely suggests that things are finally going to start warming up and maybe being a little above average for this time of year next week. Today, a mix of sun and cloud, a bit breezy, and 14 the high. Mainly sunny on Saturday and 10, and then sunny on Sunday and 13. So those temperatures are below average for this time of year, but they're decent. They're better than what we've been getting. 18 would just be a normal high right now. 18. We're getting the longer days as well, with the sun coming up before 6 and setting after 9 now. Lay your light.

0: It's Alicia Moffitt and Lay Your Light. 6:14. I'm Ryan Simpson. Weather details in just a moment. Lots of sunshine this weekend, and I know people looking at planting, working in yards, cleaning things up. This is the time of year, and May long weekend next weekend. That's a big one for planting. It's just starting to warm up, but some new options in Portage. I know Rona, right across the street from us, can see them. They just had their kind of special night as they're opening up their new kind of greenhouse lawn garden center. They had a special ladies night last night, so that's another option. And then I was reading PortageOnline.com earlier this week as well. And the Bloom Greenhouse opening its doors in Portage as well. The Bloom Greenhouse, and you might be aware, this is on the island. So it's where Mayfair Farms was. And the new Bloom Greenhouse with Go Green Lawn opening up here as well, just in time for Mother's Day. So a few different options in Portage. And yeah, it's that time of year. You start looking at the plants and what are we going to put out in the yard and all that kind of fun stuff. Lots of business openings and construction right across the street from us, of course. Our view has changed, and we just heard that song, Lay Your Light. And I'm sure it's been this way for a while at the new Wendy's build across the street from us, but we've watched it go up from scratch, from a rough parking lot to the building it is now, that it's starting to look like it may be opening soon, but I noticed there's lights on in there. So just across the street, I could see through what will be the drive-through window, and I'm like, oh, they got power over there. There's lights on inside. But there's been a lot of people working over there in the last couple of weeks, so no surprise that progress is moving quickly.
1: Where did you go on your last trip?
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6: A mix of sun and cloud today with north winds picking up to 30 kilometers an hour this afternoon. The high 14. Tonight, partly cloudy with winds easing this evening and a low of +1. Tomorrow looks mainly sunny with a northwest wind at 20 and a cooler high of 10. Clearing tomorrow night with a low of -2. Sunny skies continue Sunday with a high of 13. Monday brings a mix of sun and cloud and a warmer high of 17 with a chance of showers Monday night. Around the region, +4 degrees in Brandon, Winnipeg sitting at +4. Right now in Portage, you guessed it, it's +4. Wind out of the north, northeast at 9, and the relative humidity 59%. 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

0: It is Dua Lipa and Houdini here with Mix 96. Yeah, if you're a mom that gets kids ready for school every day, and no school today in the Portage School Division. This is a scheduled day off, but no school today. But you probably know that some of the kids' items can play Houdini or the disappearing act. Everyone's ready to go, and then it's, well, where's my shoes? And it's, why aren't your shoes right there? This is where we all put our shoes. How did your shoes disappear? Are they in the backyard? Did you leave them? Where did the shoes go? Or the in the wintertime, it's the gloves. Or where did you put your backpack? And some of those things, some of the things that disappear maybe are a little more obvious. If you're moving them around all the time, the keys, your car keys, yeah, they might be one of the number one misplaced items. Your cell phone. You're carrying that all over the place. And where did I put the cell phone? The TV remote's another one that seems to disappear. But I had one that disappeared this morning, and it doesn't make any sense because I couldn't find my favorite belt. And I'm thinking to myself, well, this isn't an item. Like, I take the belt off in the same place. You don't just go to the store and take your belt off or put it in the back seat of the car like you would with it's snow. You come home and the belt comes off and you put it here, and there's only so many places you would put the belt. But the belt is gone, and those are the ones that leave me shaking my head. Okay, I wasn't at Portage Supermarket yesterday for the golden ticket, and then just decided, oh, I'm going to take my belt off and leave it over by the Kraft dinner. You might do that with your cell phone. Oh, yes, the Houdini. For all the moms out there that got to find those things that go missing in the morning just when you're on your way out the door for school. And again, as we mentioned, no school today. We mentioned the golden ticket as well. We had four qualifiers yesterday, four golden tickets handed out at Portage Supermarket. Our live on location broadcast will tell you who won those golden tickets in about 5 minutes. And we have a golden ticket for you this morning on Mix 96. If you're the lucky listener, that's to come.
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It is Alex Warren, very popular song, Fever Dream. Latest local news is up in just a moment. 4 degrees this morning. Fever Dream 2, I'm dreaming of a golden ticket. No, I shouldn't sing, and I know that, but we were at Portage Supermarket yesterday. It was awesome hanging out with everyone there and just kind of watching people do their thing. Sometimes you don't just get the opportunity to sit at a local business and watch people do stuff that just makes it work. And there are a lot of people coming in with great stories, very complimentary, saying they've been having some fun playing along, trying to get their ticket. They want the $10,000. And who can blame them? So, got to talk to some awesome people. Only 4 golden tickets handed out, unfortunately, and there were a lot of names in the draw box. So, Lori from Portage Supermarket made the draw. I'm always very careful to say, hey, I'm not touching them. We got a lot of listeners that want to win golden tickets. I don't want them to be mad at me. 4 golden tickets. Carly Klink. Carly Klink was the first name that came out from Portage Supermarket. So congratulations to her. Then the next name that came out for a golden ticket, Pam Stinson. Pam Stinson gets a golden ticket. And then the hand went back in the box. Pat Taylor with a golden ticket. Maybe the $10,000 will go to Pat. And then the final name that came out of the draw box at Portage Supermarket was Megan Sloik. Megan Sloik's name came out. So they all get golden tickets. Who knows if it will be one of them that takes home the $10,000 or someone else. Maybe it'll be you. If you get a golden ticket this morning, we still have plenty of golden tickets to give away. We're going to make some draws from entries at Portage Online this morning. We got a Mix 96 Facebook draw to make from all the people that participated there, and it looks like plenty did. We got an instant ticket to give away on the air as well. So, and still more tickets to give away over the weekend and on Monday leading up to the big event Tuesday night, presented by Portage Supermarket, Milgene Flowers and Accents, Schufeldt's Plumbing and Heating, and Luke's Town Service of Eli.

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1: Lots of sunshine this weekend. I'll have the full forecast coming up. Good morning. I'm Corey Canute. 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Transportation Committee Chair Terry Porter outlines how the online booking system and pricing will work.
2: 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Right now, they only have online booking. 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We might attach it to maybe our city site. Check out, the prices there. But I think the prices are approximately, if you were going to Winnipeg and returning, it's approximately $29.
1: She notes a Brandon trip would be about $31. Porter adds it's based on how much luggage will be added. The city also notes the full-size coaches include accessibility features such as hydraulic lifts and designated wheelchair spaces. Health officials say a long-term solution is being pursued after ants once again appeared at Carmen Memorial Hospital. The issue was first detected back in August of 2024. Briefly resolved, and has since returned with seasonal changes. Now more extensive steps are being taken to prevent future occurrences. Exterminators have surveyed the building, cleaned drains, opened walls, sealed cracks, and used baiting methods to track the source. While officials emphasize there is no infestation, the situation has led to the postponement of 16 elective surgeries. Patients are being redirected to other facilities as the work continues. Surgeries at Carmen Hospital will resume once the issue is fully addressed. A Portage business leader is being honored by her peers from across Manitoba. Portage Chamber Executive Director Stephanie Dunn received the Executive of the Year Award last week at the Chamber Executives of Manitoba Conference in Steinbach. Dunn says the recognition means a lot coming from fellow chamber leaders.
3: Especially being chosen and voted on by my peers, I think makes it all the more humbling to be acknowledged among such a group of accomplished individuals.
1: Dunn says she shares the award with the local business community. The two-day conference brought together chamber and municipal leaders from across the province. And a cooler spring may actually be helping Manitoba Gardens this year, according to Shay Doherty with Our Farm Greenhouses. Doherty says the slower warm-up could prevent damage to perennials and other plants that often struggle when temperatures fluctuate too quickly in the early spring.
4: We didn't have that fast wake-up and then putting the perennials to sleep, and that's what we call winter kill. And that's what kills perennials, is all of a sudden, in April we get 2 weeks of really warm weather and everything starts to come back really fast, and then we get 2 weeks of really cold weather, and that's what kills the perennials. It's not necessarily the actual winter time that kills them, it's the springtime that kills them.
1: Doherty says gardeners should still be cautious about planting too early, especially with tomatoes, peppers, and other warm weather crops. In sports, the Carolina Hurricanes moved within a game of the conference final after beating the Flyers 4-1 in Game 3 last night. The Hurricanes now lead that second-round best-of-seven series 3-0. The Montreal Canadiens are back on the ice tonight, looking to bounce back against Buffalo in Game 2. After the Sabres grab the series opener, face-off is at 6. The Vegas Golden Knights and Anaheim Ducks continue their second-round matchup tonight as well, with the series tied at 1 game each heading into Game 3. And the Toronto Blue Jays continue their series against the LA Angels tonight, with first pitch scheduled for just after 6 at Rogers Centre. Stream us anytime from anywhere. 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
1: A mix of sun and cloud today, with north winds picking up to 30 kilometers an hour this afternoon. The high 14. Tonight, partly cloudy with winds easing this evening and a low of +1. Tomorrow looks mainly sunny with a northwest wind at 20 and a cooler high of 10. Clearing tomorrow night with a low of -2. Sunny skies continue Sunday with a high of 13. Monday brings a mix of sun and cloud and a warmer high of 17 with a chance of showers Monday night. Around the region, +4 degrees in Brandon, Winnipeg sitting at +4. Right now in Portage, you guessed it, it's +4, wind out of the north, northeast at 9, and the relative humidity 59%. 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

0: Lola Young, I believe she's singing about herself, or maybe me. I don't know. Messy. It's messy. 641 might say that about your yard. Oh, it's messy. There's lots of cleanup to be done, and I know a lot of people have been working in their yard already. Even though it's been slow to warm up, farmers just starting to get out into the fields, and the forecast that you're going to hear in a moment should help with that a bit. Beautification days are on in Portage. They'll go to the 22nd. You want to do a project, you can do it yourself. You can do it with a couple of friends. You can do it with your family, your kids, your workplace. Businesses get together, clean up around your workplace. PCRC will give you the supplies, so garbage bags and things like that. You take a couple pictures, you could win just like that. $500 garden packages. I know the Portage and District Chamber of Commerce is part of this. A couple of $500 garden packages up for grabs for some people that participate. So I know for the most part, everyone just doing it out of the goodness of their heart. Make the community a little bit nicer. But prizes are always good too. So remember, beautification days for a couple of more weeks yet. And the city of Portage doing their spring yard waste collection here now in May. So if you're raking the dead grass, the leaves, old plants that get pulled out of the planting boxes or the beds or whatever the case may be, put them in the clear bags or the compostable paper bags on your regular garbage day, and then they'll just eventually disappear. But keep it under 40 pounds. Keep it under 40 pounds. And you can tell some people have been putting in a lot of effort cleaning up their yards, and others that could put a little more effort into it. But we're all in different spots. We're all different lengths of busy and different lengths of time to. Some people, that's a great hobby for them, and they love doing it. They're passionate about it. Other people, it's the last job they want to do. We all have our favorite jobs around home and then our least favorite jobs. Everyone has a different list. But if you do like working in the yard, might be a good weekend for it, and the details are coming up next on Mix 96.
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5: A mix of sun and cloud today with north winds picking up to 30 kilometers an hour this afternoon. The high 14. Tonight, partly cloudy with winds easing this evening and a low of plus one. Tomorrow looks mainly sunny with a northwest wind at 20 and a cooler high of 10. Clearing tomorrow night with a low of minus two. Sunny skies continue Sunday with a high of 13. Monday brings a mix of sun and cloud and a warmer high of 17 with a chance of showers Monday night. Around the region, plus 4 degrees in Brandon, Winnipeg sitting at plus four. Right now in Portage, you guessed it, it's plus four. Wind out of the north, northeast at 9, and the relative humidity 59%. 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

0: 6:48, Elizabeth Taylor from Taylor Swift. Mother's Day coming up on Sunday. It's Friday. Of course, I can't speak for mothers everywhere, but I know a lot of the moms that I talk to appreciate thoughtful gifts. Yeah, so if you put some thought into it. But for a lot of them that, again, I talk to, and this wouldn't be moms everywhere, if it's a busy mom, so you got lots of kids or several kids that are running all over the place, maybe they're involved in clubs and groups and sports and things like that. One common thing is just, hey, some nice quiet time would be nice. A little bit of time to myself. And it doesn't really seem like a present if you're doing that. Well, I'll take the kids and we'll go somewhere for a while. And you just have some time to yourself. That doesn't really seem like a present. You're just doing your parental duties if you do that. But you're picking the right spot for it. Yeah, you have the afternoon. If you're going to plan like a special meal or something, just make sure that mom doesn't have to prepare all the stuff. Sometimes I'd be guilty of that. Well, I got the barbecue. I'm taking care of the barbecue. But the real work's happening inside, not at the barbecue. Or family time, the opposite of quiet time. Might be some people that hate quiet time. They're saying, you know what? I would like to have everyone around and we're going to do something fun and I don't have to do a lot of the work. That could be another great Mother's Day thing. And gifts as well. Gifts. Everybody likes gifts. Manitoba moms, yeah, you can scrape the frost off your windshield with a Tim Hortons gift card in the wintertime. Moms that have yelled, don't wear shorts, it's still May. Three times, it's only 5 degrees outside. You can't wear shorts today. Oh, maybe cleaning the winter gravel out of the garage. does that build up over the wintertime. And then the Manitoba mom, yeah, you know you're a Manitoba mom when you've watched a baseball game, a hockey practice, and a dance rehearsal, and then this all happened in the same weekend.
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Christina Aguilera. It's the Moves Like Jagger. Mix 96, your ticket to a golden ticket. Got one to give away instantly next hour. We're going to make a Portage Online draw this morning for a golden ticket. We still have several of those to make. And we got to do our Facebook draw as well. People participating in our Facebook question of the day yesterday, all eligible to win. Well, the ticket from Shufeld's Plumbing and Heating. We had a lot of fun with them this week and meeting the dog, Rusty. Great shop dog. What a friendly dog. Portage Supermarket. Oh, the ready-made lunch is there yesterday. Pierogies, cabbage rolls, Cubasaw. Oh, that's right there, ready to go at lunchtime. Mill Jean Flowers and Accents. You are looking for something for Mother's Day? Look no further than Mill Jean Flowers and Accents. All these partners fit in perfectly for this time of year. Luke's Town Service of Eli. Oh, well, we're not going to be out on the lakes with our boats anytime soon. But, yeah, it's coming. It's coming. All those fun things at Luke's Town Service as we get ready for May Long Weekend. Talk to some people that were going camping already at Portage Supermarket yesterday. They're, yep, getting our camping supplies here for the weekend. You're hitting the campground already. Some of those seasonal campers are hardcore. It's like, wait, yeah, it's ready to go. It's cleaned up. Of course we're camping this weekend. It's May 8th, don't you know? 50 ways to say goodbye as we say hello to Corey Canute with the local news. Next, here's Train.

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2: A mix of sun and cloud today. We'll see a high of 14 degrees. Good morning. I'm Corey Canute. A new intercity bus service is now operating in Portage, giving residents new travel connections across Manitoba and Western Canada. City officials say FlixBus Canada will provide an affordable option for people traveling to appointments, other communities, and transportation hubs. Portage City Manager Nicole Takoda says the city moved quickly to finalize the agreement.
3: We've identified that for the initial start of the program, the stop will be outside on the street on Saskatchewan Avenue in front of PCI and across the street in front of the Tim Hortons, depending on whether they're going east or west. They'll have two stops a day. They are fairly early in the morning right now, just after 1 o'clock in the morning and just around the 5 o'clock hour.
2: The service is expected to stop in Portage twice daily. City officials say they hope strong community support will lead to more routes and additional frequency in the future. Elective surgeries at Carmen Memorial Hospital have been temporarily postponed as staff deal with a recurring ant issue inside the facility. Health officials confirm 16 procedures have been delayed, but say patients are being accommodated elsewhere. They stress there is no infestation and are working with an exterminator to locate where the ants are originating from and discourage them from coming in. The region says it's working with surgeons and patients to reschedule procedures at alternative sites. There's no firm timeline for surgeries to resume locally, but officials say they will restart as soon as possible. The executive director of the Portage and District Chamber of Commerce is receiving provincial recognition. Stephanie Dunn was named Executive of the Year by the Chamber Executives of Manitoba during a conference in Steinbach last week.
4: This is a peer-nominated award and recognition. So I did receive notice that I was nominated, and that was about all I knew. I did have to fill out a nomination package, just giving some brief background on my accomplishments and my philosophy since I've been at the Chamber. Had no idea that beyond being nominated, I truly did not expect to receive this recognition.
2: Dunn will mark 3 years with the Portage Chamber in August. She says the award reflects the support of her board members and the entire region. And Manitobans eager to start gardening may want to hold off a little longer this spring as cooler temperatures continue across the province. Shea Doherty with Our Farm Greenhouses says many warm weather vegetables are still better off staying indoors for now while gardeners focused on prepping soil and cleaning up garden beds.
5: So the waiting game is all melons, squash, cucumbers, tomatoes, peppers. Those are all what we call warm crop plants. And those are the ones you kind of want to wait for the weather to break. I usually don't plant my melons till June 10th. My tomatoes I usually don't plant till June 1st. And that's because even last year when it was warm, we had that one cold spell in the middle of May last year that just stunted everything anyways. And then you're waiting 2 to 3 weeks for it to grow and you're having to take care of it in the garden. Wait an extra 2 weeks.
2: He says colder crops like peas, lettuce, spinach, and radishes can safely go into the ground earlier. He also recommends adding fertilizer and clearing leaves now to help gardens warm up faster before planting season fully arrives. In sports, the Carolina Hurricanes are now just one win away from advancing to the Eastern Conference Finals after a 4-1 victory over the Philadelphia Flyers in Game 3 last night. Meanwhile, tonight, the Montreal Canadiens look to even up their series with Buffalo in Game 2. After the Sabres took the opener, puck drop is at 6. Out west, the Vegas Golden Knights visit the Anaheim Ducks in Game 3, with that series tied at one game apiece. And in Major League Baseball, the Toronto Blue Jays host the LA Angels. First pitch just after 6. Access local news anytime and anywhere. 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
1: Portage Online weather.
2: A mix of sun and cloud today with north winds picking up to 30 kilometers an hour this afternoon. The high 14. Tonight, partly cloudy with winds easing this evening and a low of plus 1. Tomorrow looks mainly sunny with a northwest wind at 20 and a cooler high of 10. Clearing tomorrow night with a low of minus 2. Sunny skies continue Sunday with a high of 13. Monday brings a mix of sun and cloud and a warmer high of 17 with a chance of showers Monday night. Around the region, plus 4 degrees in Brandon. Winnipeg sitting at plus 4. Right now in Portage, you guessed it, it's plus 4. Wind out of the north, northeast at 9, and the relative humidity 59%. 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

American Girls from Harry Styles. It's Mix 96. Golden ticket to give away this hour on the air. Someone's going to instantly win a golden ticket. We're also going to make our Facebook draw from the Mix 96 Facebook page. Yesterday we asked the question, how could you say $10,000 without saying $10,000? You're going to invent something new. So the one that I saw, and this was, I asked AI, good old AI, what would you suggest? And I'm trying to be hip. 10 crispy G's. Oh, yeah. It's 10 crispy G's up for grabs through Mix 96. We got to make a draw from all the replies on the page. And someone's going to get a golden ticket. What do we got here? 321 comments. 321 comments. I like this one. 10,000 reasons to not fear grocery shopping. Oh, yes. What is the loneliest number unless you add four zeros behind it and it becomes 10,000? Turns out tacos, tequila, and sunshine add up to $10,000. Five fingers of financial irresponsibility. Oh, there we go. There's lots, but someone who made a comment gets a golden ticket. We'll do that later this hour. Got to do a draw from Portage Online. Seymour Canada online auction is live. So much going on there. Next week as well, beyond the golden ticket, $10,000 giveaway. Pack your bags with Porter. That prize given away next week. The flight for two anywhere Porter flies and $500 cash. So lots of giveaways coming and lots of fun from Mix 96. Listen for that cue to call. It could come any time before 8 o'clock this morning. Hey, blue sky, sunshine. No school today in the Portage School of Vision. Scheduled day off. 4 degrees right now, 14 the high later on with Olivia Rodrigo.

0: Olivia Rodrigo, straight to the point. Drop dead. What? It's a little intense. 7:14. The world of sports these days could be pretty intense, especially when it comes to hockey, because it's playoff time for the teams that are still playing. And we got the Portage Online Cup rolling. If you haven't made a guess in round number two, there's one guess per round. And eventually, if you pick the right team, because you can guess again in round three and round four, guess the same team every round. But weekend passes to Dauphin Country Fest up for grabs for the eventual winner. And last night, yeah, the Boston Pizza Hurricanes are looking pretty good. I think they may have only lost one game in the playoffs, maybe none, but it doesn't really matter. They're up 3-0 now against the Keystone Sports Excellence Flyers. 4-1, Boston Pizza Hurricanes winning last night. Boston Pizza, great place to watch your favorite sport, your favorite game. Keystone Sports Excellence, Dylan Lee, you're going to have to talk to your Flyers here. You're going to have to maybe phone them up and give them a pep talk. Actually got a family member that works for the Flyers, so maybe I could get a number for you, Dylan. You could call them and say, what's up? Down 3-0. Let's get rolling. How about Niverville, the MJHL champions? They're rolling. They won the Manitoba Junior Hockey League this year, and now they're at the Canadian Championships. And the Portage Terriers are very familiar with this over the last 20 years. They've been to the event a couple of times, several times. We've even hosted the event a few times and won the event way back in 2015. Niverville, first ever appearance, beat the host team yesterday 5-4 in overtime. So that's how you want to start the tournament. Way to go, Niverville. Yeah, they've been pretty excited about this playoff run. And then we had some Manitoba High School Zone 4 baseball yesterday. Portage Collegiate beating Carmen Miami. Both games of a doubleheader. Lots going on today. Scoreboard and lineup at portageonline.com. And I'm sure for some of the moms out there getting ready for Mother's Day this weekend, you've probably been running the kids around this week if they're involved in some of the different sports. Baseball's back, soccer's back, softball's back, golf is back, pickleball, tennis, anything outdoors. People are itching to do it. And Mother Nature finally giving us some nice enough weather to do it.
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0: Here's what you can expect today and over the weekend. Mix of sun and cloud and a bit breezy for the day today. North wind 30, our high 14 degrees. So pretty nice, but that's actually below average. Partly cloudy tonight. North wind will become light late this evening. And as people leave the big Rotary Gala, 75th event tonight, that's a big one. The low down to plus one. Saturday, tomorrow, mainly sunny. Sounds like garage sales, yard work. Northwest wind 20. 10 the high on Saturday. And Sunday, sunny with a high of 13. If you're thinking of doing some planting and things like that, still some minus side temperatures in the forecast for Saturday night and Sunday night. Hello, Brandon, if you're in that direction. Nice and sunny and 2 degrees. The other way, Winnipeg, bit more cloudy. And I know lots of gift cards for restaurants and hotels in Winnipeg at the Seymour Canada auction. It's on right now. Winnipeg, cloudy and 5 for Portage. My screen says mainly cloudy. That's what my screen says. But there's a big window behind the screen, and I see blue sky and sunshine. So sometimes you can't believe what you see on your screen. North wind 13. Our temperature this morning is 4.

0: Mix 96. It is Ray. Where is my husband? Mother's Day edition. Yeah. Because somewhere there is a mom this morning wandering through the house saying, where did he go? What's going on? Happy Mother's Day to all the amazing moms across Portage La Prairie and the Central Plains here this weekend. Where could my husband be? Well, maybe you're looking for a husband, or maybe you just can't find your husband. Maybe he's, where's my husband? He's at the golf course already this morning, getting in a quick nine, reorganizing all the fishing gear, that putting it in, just reorganizing it. No one knows why. Outside looking at the barbecue like it's a classic work of art. Does this happen at your house? I think he's in the bathroom with the cell phone. In the driveway, talking to the neighbor for 47 minutes in a row. Yes, there's where he is. He's out there. Meanwhile, you've made some coffee and answered the text and found the missing shoe and started up some laundry and watered all the plants and solved at least one family crisis. And it's 7:24 in the morning and Dad's wondering, hey, did the kids make a card yet? I know it's not like that at every house, but we certainly like to have a little bit of fun. And happy Mother's Day for Sunday. 4 degrees this morning in Portage. Should be a nice sunny day coming up.
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0: Oh, yes, Milgene Flowers and Accents. One of our partners in the Golden Ticket. Where are we on the call list? Did you hear the cue to call? Good morning. You are caller number 7. So close. So close. Good luck. Keep trying. So this is the hard one.

0: it kind of went dead all of a sudden on number 8. So I'm looking here, like, and I'm looking at my screen, and this might be what some of the callers have been referring to when they say, I've been trying to call through, and it goes dead. And we might be experiencing that right now. But let's see. Let's go to the line right here. And as soon as it's popping up, and then it goes dead. Here it is. Finally lit up. Good morning. Mix 96 was stuck on number 8. We got called
1: hey.
0: Number 9. Who's there?
1: It's Patty.
0: Patty, you're calling number 9 on the golden ticket.
1: Thank you.
0: I just played the happy birthday bed by accident. It's not even your birthday, but it might feel like it now, Patty.
1: Oh, my gosh. Finally.
0: Patty, you were caller number 9, and we were having some issues there. Everything was lighting up, and it kind of all went dead. And have you been trying?
1: Oh, yeah, my phone went dead. I don't know how many times did this morning. So.
0: Okay, I know you have been coming to our live events, Patty. Have you been trying to get through on the phone line since we started?
1: Oh, yeah.
0: What's the closest you've come to number 9?
1: 4,
0: okay.
1: 2, and then it goes dead.
0: Okay.
1: Dead.
0: And we've heard that from, and I think just that many people are calling for golden tickets. But guess what? Patty, you got a golden ticket.
1: Yippee-ki-yay. Thank you.
0: Let's just say Tuesday night, $10,000 is yours. Plans for
1: thank
0: it?
1: Thank you. I'm not sure what to do with it.
0: Okay. Well,
1: I'm just happy to be going.
0: Well, that's a good spirit because, you do have a golden ticket, but there's still going to be quite a few other people there
1: with golden
0: tickets that want to win the $10,000. So it might be might not be, we'll have some fun along the way. Patty, thanks
1: for
0: playing along. Hold the phone line. We'll get the information we need from you so we can get that golden ticket in your hands. More golden tickets to give away this morning on Mix 96. 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
1: Lots of sunshine this weekend. All of the full forecast coming up. Good morning. I'm Corey Canute. 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The coach service will connect Portage with destinations along the Trans-Canada Highway, including Winnipeg and Brandon. Transportation Committee Chair Terry Porter outlines how the online booking system and pricing will work.
2: 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Right now, they only have online booking. 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But I think the prices are approximately, if you were going to Winnipeg and returning, it's approximately $29.
1: She notes a Brandon trip would be about $31. Porter adds it's based on how much luggage will be added. The city also notes the full-size coaches include accessibility features such as hydraulic lifts and designated wheelchair spaces. Health officials say a long-term solution is being pursued after ants once again appeared at Carmen Memorial Hospital. The issue was first detected back in August of 2024. Briefly resolved, and has since returned with seasonal changes. Now more extensive steps are being taken to prevent future occurrences. Exterminators have surveyed the building, cleaned drains, opened walls, sealed cracks, and used baiting methods to track the source. While officials emphasize there is no infestation, the situation has led to the postponement of 16 elective surgeries. Patients are being redirected to other facilities as the work continues. Surgeries at Carmen Hospital will resume once the issue is fully addressed. A Portage business leader is being honored by her peers from across Manitoba. Portage Chamber Executive Director Stephanie Dunn received the Executive of the Year Award last week at the Chamber Executives of Manitoba Conference in Steinbach. Dunn says the recognition means a lot coming from fellow chamber leaders.
3: Especially being chosen and voted on by my peers, I think makes it all the more humbling to be acknowledged among such a group of accomplished individuals.
1: Dunn says she shares the award with the local business community. The two-day conference brought together chamber and municipal leaders from across the province. And a cooler spring may actually be helping Manitoba Gardens this year, according to Shea Doherty with Our Farm Greenhouses. Doherty says the slower warm-up could prevent damage to perennials and other plants that often struggle when temperatures fluctuate too quickly in the early spring.
4: We didn't have that fast wake-up and then putting the perennials to sleep, and that's what we call winter kill. And that's what kills perennials, is all of a sudden, in April we get 2 weeks of really warm weather and everything starts to come back really fast, and then we get 2 weeks of really cold weather, and that's what kills the perennials. It's not necessarily the actual winter time that kills them, it's the springtime that kills them.
1: Doherty says gardeners should still be cautious about planting too early, especially with tomatoes, peppers, and other warm weather crops. In sports, the Carolina Hurricanes moved within a game of the conference final after beating the Flyers 4-1 in Game 3 last night. The Hurricanes now lead that second-round best-of-seven series 3-0. The Montreal Canadiens are back on the ice tonight, looking to bounce back against Buffalo in Game 2. After the Sabres grab the series opener, face-off is at 6. The Vegas Golden Knights and Anaheim Ducks continue their second-round matchup tonight as well, with the series tied at 1 game each heading into Game 3. And the Toronto Blue Jays continue their series against the LA Angels tonight, with first pitch scheduled for just after 6 at Rogers Center. Stream us anytime from anywhere. 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
1: A mix of sun and cloud today, with north winds picking up to 30 kilometers an hour this afternoon. The high 14. Tonight, partly cloudy with winds easing this evening and a low of +1. Tomorrow looks mainly sunny with a northwest wind at 20 and a cooler high of 10. Clearing tomorrow night with a low of -2. Sunny skies continue Sunday with a high of 13. Monday brings a mix of sun and cloud and a warmer high of 17, with a chance of showers Monday night. Around the region, it's mainly sunny and +2 degrees in Brandon. Cloudy skies in Winnipeg at +5. Right now in Portage, mostly cloudy. It's +4. Wind is out of the north at 13 and the relative humidity 60%. Sun or storm, you can find the area's official forecast on the free Portage online app. I'm Corey Canute.
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0: Teddy swims in the door. It is 7:41. We're going to take a look at your weather forecast in just a moment. Weekend is looking pretty good, and it looks nice outside this morning with the blue sky and sunshine in the area. Another golden ticket to hand out shortly from entries at our Mix 96 Facebook page. We're going to make that draw in minutes. Patty Semchishin, our ninth caller this morning, and we might have some bonus ninth callers coming up as well. So many people have been playing. It looks like our phones kind of died. It was ringing and ringing, and then all of a sudden there was this big, long pause, and nothing was coming through, and then it lit up, and Patty was on the other end. And I know she's been trying from the get-go. She was at Portage Supermarket where we were yesterday and said, I don't think I'm going to win. I've been going, phoning, listening, trying. And a lot of people have said that, and all of a sudden, boom, it paid off for Patty, just like that. So the phones went quiet just at the perfect time for her. If you did make a comment on our Facebook page, you might get a golden ticket right away. We're also going to do Portage Online draw from some of the entries there. Got the Pack Your Bags with Porter contest coming to an end next week. For those that have been listening online, keep doing that this weekend. If you're at the campground or anywhere, link up your phone to your Bluetooth speaker or listen through your smart device or whatever the case may be. You can listen to the Barracuda Top 40 or whatever's going on. Hear those boarding passwords. Enter them. Last call because the prize given away next week. Flights for two anywhere Porter Airlines flies. $500 cash to have some fun when you get there. 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Canada Online Auction has started. Loads of ways to win with Mix 96. And I believe, and I'll have to check my phone, but I believe Peter Brackett, Remax Valley View. Sold, booyah! It's coming up next hour.
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10: A mix of sun and cloud today with north winds picking up to 30 kilometers an hour this afternoon. The high 14. Tonight, partly cloudy with winds easing this evening and a low of plus one. Tomorrow looks mainly sunny with a northwest wind at 20 and a cooler high of 10. Clearing tomorrow night with a low of minus 2. Sunny skies continue Sunday with a high of 13. Monday brings a mix of sun and cloud and a warmer high of 17 with a chance of showers Monday night. Around the region, it's mainly sunny and plus 2 degrees in Brandon. Cloudy skies in Winnipeg at plus 5. Right now in Portage, mostly cloudy. It's plus 4. Wind is out of the north at 13 and the relative humidity 60%. Sun or storm, you can find the area's official forecast on the free Portage Online app. I'm Corey Canute.
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11: You played it cool and I played it dumb. Don't you think I'm a little too young to be messed with like that?

0: It is Freya Sky. I like that one. It's called Silent Treatment. What a response to the golden ticket when we've been out and about this week at places like Schufelt's Plumbing and Heating and Portage Supermarket. Listeners and readers of Portage Online have been showing up in a big way. Thank you for playing along. Most people just saying, I'm just having some fun playing along, and maybe I'll get a golden ticket. It would be nice. But most people pretty seen all kinds of special folds. If you fold it this way, maybe you'll get a golden ticket. One person was blessing their golden ticket yesterday, or their entry before they were putting it. They were blessing it, hoping that would mean that it would come out. We got a Facebook draw here to make. Yesterday we asked different ways you could say $10,000. We asked people to use their creativity. This is not the best answer. You just had to answer. If you answered, you're in for the draw. But there were some good ones. 1 million pennies. I'm not even going to do the math there. 1 million pennies. Is 1 million pennies $10,000? Doing quick math, I'm thinking, $10,000 bucks. 10 stacks. A couple of people said 10 stacks. 10,000 smackaroos. 100 hundos. That would be a little underwhelming if you put a stack of $100 bills together and there were 100 of them. Yes, that makes 10,000, but I'm thinking it wouldn't look like a very big stack of cash. 10 big ones. Carlene says 50 tanks of gas. 10,000? It's a big truck, maybe, but yeah. What else? Someone just said awesome. Family dinners. 10 cheddar. 10 cheddar. Let's spin the wheel. 325 comments. And we got them on the wheel. And we're going to see where this stops. Now, we'll read the Facebook name, whatever it happens to be, and there it is. It's stopping, and sometimes the Facebook name isn't the actual name, but it stopped on this one. The winner of a golden ticket from our Mix 96 Facebook post is Patrina Anderson. Patrina Anderson, that's where it stopped. And what did she say for $10,000? 10 large. That was her answer. It works. 10 large. Someone said, I just won 10 large. I would think, is that 10,000? Is that, probably. Doesn't matter how you say it. Thanks for all the comments. There were some good ones in there. Patrina Anderson, the wheel of luck stopped right on your name. 10 large might be yours for that comment. So we'll reach out to her on Facebook and see if we can track her down, and hopefully she sees the message and we can get that golden ticket in her hands. Lots of entries at portageonline.com as well. And we're going to draw a couple of names from those entries this morning as well as we start to round out that final invite list to the golden ticket. All the details at portageonline.com.
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Tree, Natalie Jane, 7:58, local news coming up next from Mix 96. Friday. 4 degrees in the area, but I'm imagining it's starting to warm up fairly quick-like as the sun makes its way up today, and it should be a nice sunny Friday. Local news, Corey Canute, next. 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What? 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
1: A mix of sun and cloud today. We'll see a high of 14 degrees. Good morning. I'm Corey Canute. A new intercity bus service is now operating in Portage, giving residents new travel connections across Manitoba and Western Canada. City officials say FlixBus Canada will provide an affordable option for people traveling to appointments, other communities, and transportation hubs. Portage City Manager Nicole Takoda says the city moved quickly to finalize the agreement.
2: We've identified that for the initial start of the program, the stop will be outside on the street on Saskatchewan Avenue in front of PCI and across the street in front of the Tim Hortons, depending on whether they're going east or west. They'll have two stops a day. They are fairly early in the morning right now, just after 1 o'clock in the morning and just around the 5 o'clock hour.
1: The service is expected to stop in Portage twice daily. City officials say they hope strong community support will lead to more routes and additional frequency in the future. Elective surgeries at Carmen Memorial Hospital have been temporarily postponed as staff deal with a recurring ant issue inside the facility. Health officials confirm 16 procedures have been delayed, but say patients are being accommodated elsewhere. They stress there is no infestation and are working with an exterminator to locate where the ants are originating from and discourage them from coming in. The region says it's working with surgeons and patients to reschedule procedures at alternative sites. There's no firm timeline for surgeries to resume locally, but officials say they will restart as soon as possible. The executive director of the Portage and District Chamber of Commerce is receiving provincial recognition. Stephanie Dunn was named Executive of the Year by the Chamber Executives of Manitoba during a conference in Steinbach last week.
3: This is a peer-nominated award and recognition. So I did receive notice that I was nominated, and that was about all I knew. I did have to fill out a nomination package, just giving some brief background on my accomplishments and my philosophy since I've been at the Chamber. I had no idea that beyond being nominated, I truly did not expect to receive this recognition.
1: Dunn will mark 3 years with the Portage Chamber in August. She says the award reflects the support of her board members and the entire region. And Manitobans eager to start gardening may want to hold off a little longer this spring as cooler temperatures continue across the province. Shea Doherty with Our Farm Greenhouses says many warm weather vegetables are still better off staying indoors for now while gardeners focused on prepping soil and cleaning up garden beds.
4: So the waiting game is all melons, squash, cucumbers, tomatoes, peppers. Those are all what we call warm crop plants. And those are the ones you kind of want to wait for the weather to break. I usually don't plant my melons till June 10th. My tomatoes I usually don't plant till June 1st. And that's because even last year when it was warm, we had that one cold spell in the middle of May last year that just stunted everything anyways. And then you're waiting 2 to 3 weeks for it to grow and you're having to take care of it in the garden. Wait an extra 2 weeks.
1: He says colder crops like peas, lettuce, spinach, and radishes can safely go into the ground earlier. He also recommends adding fertilizer and clearing leaves now to help gardens warm up faster before planting season fully arrives. In sports, the Carolina Hurricanes are now just one win away from advancing to the Eastern Conference Finals after a 4-1 victory over the Philadelphia Flyers in Game 3 last night. Meanwhile, tonight, the Montreal Canadiens look to even up their series with Buffalo in Game 2. After the Sabres took the opener, puck drop is at 6. Out west, the Vegas Golden Knights visit the Anaheim Ducks in Game 3, with that series tied at one game apiece. And in Major League Baseball, the Toronto Blue Jays host the LA Angels. First pitch just after 6. Access local news anytime and anywhere. 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
1: A mix of sun and cloud today with north winds picking up to 30 kilometers an hour this afternoon. The high 14. Tonight, partly cloudy with winds easing this evening and a low of +1. Tomorrow looks mainly sunny with a northwest wind at 20 and a cooler high of 10. clearing tomorrow night with a low of -2. Sunny skies continue Sunday with a high of 13. Monday brings a mix of sun and cloud and a warmer high of 17 with a chance of showers Monday night. Around the region, it's mainly sunny and +2 degrees in Brandon. Cloudy skies in Winnipeg at +5. Right now in Portage, mostly cloudy. It's +4. Wind is out of the north at 13 and the relative humidity 60%. Sun or storm, you can find the area's official forecast on the free Portage Online app. I'm Corey Canute.
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0: 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Got to make a Portage Online draw this hour for a golden ticket. 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And even if you don't win, you're going to have fun. Seymour Canada Online Auction is on. 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Stream us this weekend. 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So that's cool. 6 degrees. Nice, clear, blue sky, sunshine. It's going to be a mix of sun and cloud today. A little breezy, high 14. Probably the highlight of the day for kids, no school. Highlight of the day for ticket holders of the 75th anniversary gala dinner for the Portage Rotary Club. Will be going to the event tonight. Also over at Canada Inns. It's always a busy place over there, and they got their announcement of their next big legacy project. We'll find out what that is, and it sure got a shot in the arm last week from everyone. They got smile cookies, about just over $24,000 raised. Wow, that's a lot of cookies. Big happy day as well was Wednesday. Great support in the area. Didn't hear any final numbers yet, but all the proceeds there, the portion of the sales and everything else, the merchandise and the paper hearts and the rounding up, that all goes to Ronald McDonald House Children's Charities in Winnipeg. So a couple of those big type of events here this week in Portage area sure shows up to show their support. Hey, a couple of fun things a little bit later this month, and money to give out with the PCRC. We're going to find out more about that next as we chat with a couple of guests. It is 8:12. Good Friday morning.
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0: I'm Ryan Simpson, joined by a couple of special guests in our studio today from the Portage Community Revitalization Corporation. We're going to talk about a few different things that are going on this month and going on right now. Rochelle Sissons is the Community Engagement Officer. Hope Fashaway is the Community Facilitator. Rochelle and Hope, we always like talking to you, and thanks for coming in today.
2: Thank you.
0: Rochelle, last time we talked to you, beautification days were just getting underway. They were just starting. Now we're a few weeks into it. They're not over yet. How is it going?
2: Pretty good. We've had some entries, but I would definitely like to see some more, especially from the businesses.
0: We've talked about how you've teamed up this year with the Chamber of Commerce, so you have some fantastic prizes. It's not the point. The point is getting out, making the community a nicer place. But if people do want to do a project, they could win one of the prizes. What are the prizes?
2: We have two garden packages, each worth $500.
0: Now, that's a great prize, especially considering the time of year, and a lot of people are going to be getting out in their yards and things like that, and cleaning up the community is great. So beautification days, and we'll kind of wrap it up here, they go till the 22nd, I believe.
2: That's right.
0: You'll give everyone the supplies they need. They just need to come and tell you what their project is, and you'll get them set up that way?
2: Absolutely.
0: All the supplies, the gloves, the bags, you name it, and businesses. Yes, you can register too. I know that maybe you are just doing that because you want things to be clean in your area, but you can register and you could win one of those $500 packages. Now, one of my favorite events every year, and especially if you have young kids, they love this, Touch a Truck. It's back again. Tell us a little bit about it, Rochelle.
2: Yes, we have a save the date for our Touch a Truck event on Thursday, May 21st from 4:30 to 6:30 at the BDO Center.
0: So we put in the order for nice weather. We know there's all the big trucks and everything, but tell us a little bit about what happens if someone takes their kids or if they go down to the event. What will they see there? What happens?
2: Well, we are currently looking for volunteers and local businesses to bring trucks, equipment, and service vehicles.
0: So you already have some lined up, but I know in years past you've kind of seen everything from fire trucks, ambulances, big city machinery, even a big combine or something would be welcome, wouldn't it?
2: Yes, absolutely. And we do have the city confirmed, the RCMP, the CSOs, and serious protection. And I'd like to give a shout out because they are a huge help during this event.
0: Yeah, so a great opportunity, photo opportunity with the kids. They have a lot of fun getting up close to these vehicles. Vehicles that we would normally tell them to stay away from, this is their opportunity to see them up close. And some plans hopefully being put in place for a potential barbecue and a few other things to be going on as well. So one more time before we switch over to Hope, the date of Touch a Truck this year, Rochelle.
2: Thursday, May 21st from 4:30 to 6:30 at the BDO Center parking lot.
0: Yep, great spot for that. Hope, want to talk a little bit about grants because there are a lot of different groups in the community that hand out grants and things like that. The PCRC is one of them. We kind of call it the small grants. What is the small grant program?
3: So the small grants program is a program that's available for projects up to $5,000. All the projects could be anything from community building, affordable recreation and leisure, beautification and community pride, to building economic security, safe neighborhoods, and capacity building for your organization.
0: So that's awesome. And that's not that small because it's up to $5,000. So let's say in my neighborhood, I had an idea that we could do this in my neighborhood and it would make it a safer place or a nicer place. I could sort of present that idea to you in an application and then you might provide funds for it. Is that kind of explaining it properly?
3: Yeah, most definitely. So we have an application process. You can supply your application. They could be found online on our website, through our office, or just by contacting the PCRC.
0: It is a great program. Is there a deadline? When do you want people to apply by?
3: The grant deadline for the small grants this term is June 1st.
0: June 1st. If you have any questions for Hope, you can stop by the PCRC. They got a great website that you could check out. Again, there's always ideas. People might be sitting in the backyard at the fire. Hey, we should do this. We should do that. Make those ideas a reality thanks to the PCRC. And we'll give thanks to Hope and Rochelle for stopping by today. Appreciate the information. Good luck at Touch a Truck, and hopefully we get some good grants as well, Hope.
3: Yes, thank you very much.
2: Thanks, Fred.
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12: A mix of sun and cloud today with north winds picking up to 30 kilometers an hour this afternoon. The high 14. Tonight, partly cloudy with winds easing this evening and a low of plus one. Tomorrow looks mainly sunny with a northwest wind at 20 and a cooler high of 10. Clearing tomorrow night with a low of minus two. Sunny skies continue Sunday with a high of 13. Monday brings a mix of sun and cloud and a warmer high of 17 with a chance of showers Monday night. Around the region, it's mainly sunny and plus 2 degrees in Brandon. Cloudy skies in Winnipeg at plus 5. Right now in Portage, mostly cloudy. It's plus 4. Wind is out of the north at 13 and the relative humidity 60%. Sun or storm, you can find the area's official forecast on the free Portage online app. I'm Corey Canute.
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0: It is Mix 96. Good morning, 8:24. Special guest in our studio that often joins us on Fridays, Peter Bracken.
1: Yeah.
0: Sold Booyah, Remax, Valley View.
1: Let's go.
0: Were your Lightning eliminated? They weren't eliminated last time we talked. They were still involved.
1: Yeah,
0: in
1: it's
0: Portageon Line
1: Hey,
0: Cup.
1: Come on, man. Come on.
0: Well, Montreal played well, didn't
1: they? No, they did. And I remember in one of the first interviews, I was like, Hedman dialed in, Vassy dialed in, but Hedman didn't even play. No. I was like,
0: You can give a shout out to the PharmaSave Portage Canadiens.
1: Good for them. Yeah.
0: Yep. Okay.
1: Yeah, hopefully you get swept.
0: Oh, so we are here, though, and I know Boston Pizza's looking pretty good. We're here to give away some large pizzas from Boston Pizza shortly.
1: Yes, indeed, of course.
0: But, of course, before we do that, we always want to kind of talk about what's going on with you and how the home sales and the market is looking. Last time we chatted with you, you've been extremely busy. Has that continued?
1: Yeah, there's been quite a few sold booyahs floating around Portage these days. And even down in Rathwell and a couple other small communities. Yeah, it's busy right now. We're rolling.
0: Yeah, and that's it kind of traditionally, and I mean, every year is different, but traditionally going into this time of year, it does get a little busier.
1: Of course. It just does. Like, yep. There's never a bad time to do anything real estate, but this time of year is just a little extra gusto.
0: Okay, so there's someone listening right now that's probably saying, yeah, you know what, time to sell our house. We need a bigger house, or maybe a move is in store. They just need something different. Downsizing, if they want that Peter Bracken sold Booyah sign in their yard.
1: Ooh, I like it.
0: What do they do?
1: Well, first of all, just give me a call, 204-871-4843, and we will get the process started. It's a little bit more involved than just, yeah, call me now and we'll list it today. Like, there's paperwork, different analytics and everything like that, but leave that to me and we'll just start moving forward.
0: And as soon as they list with you, you're going to put your knowledge and expertise in the business to use and your contacts into use, but that is also going to be shown online where everyone can see it and show it. So you get access to that too, don't you?
1: Of course, we just

0: I need to look at some houses so I could look online. You could show me all those. And
1: of course, yeah, just again, back to the power of the MLS, but we just kind of pinpoint your specific items of criteria, find some good candidates that would work for you. We go look at them, narrow it down, make a decision, move forward from there.
0: Yeah, and even if someone's moving from out of town and they've never been here before, and they, what area should I move to? Do you get,
1: it's, yeah, yeah. We actually deal with that quite often, and it's very intense. We have people moving from out of province that sometimes have bought properties sight unseen, and it's sometimes that's just the way it goes. So they are really trusting our eyes, as it were. So hey, that's why we have building inspectors. That's why we have, you know, just if they have any family in the area to come take a look, put eyes on it. The more eyes, the better.
0: And you take it very seriously, because for most of us, almost all of us, our biggest financial decision ever in our life is our home.
1: Yeah, for the most part.
0: Yeah, unless we're really lucky and we're buying $10 million yachts.
1: I was just
0: going
1: to say, let's get that yacht.
0: All right, number one more time.
1: 204-871-4843. Let's do this.
0: Yes, old Booyah, let's switch gears.
1: I like switching gears, Ryan.
0: I'm going to put you on the spot.
1: Oh, boy, here we go.
0: Tell us about your mom.
1: Oh, Mother's Day coming
0: Mother's
1: up.
0: Day.
1: Oh, man. Okay, where do you start? Just, my mom is a saint. She's full of love.
0: Yep.
1: She's on a cruise ship right now.
0: Oh, that's a good Mother's Day weekend.
1: It's a rough one, yeah.
0: Yes.
1: It's rough. They're doing wine country, one from LA to Vancouver. Yeah, okay. So I think they might be their last day. Either way, yeah, she's an amazing person. Really grounded, amazing cook, very patient. If people that know me would understand this.
0: Yes.
1: I wasn't the easiest kid to raise. I still have some of the energy, but oh boy. You can talk to her about that, but no, she is absolutely incredible, and I love her with all my heart.
0: That's a solid answer. That was great. We've seen some events like Smile Cookies, McHappy Day, things like that this week. You got a big event coming up in June.
1: June 14.
0: Tell us a bit about that.
1: Family Blizzard Day. Yeah, we're going to have games, prizes, blizzards for the kids. Yeah, it's going to be an event that, it's going to be one for the ages, and we're going to probably keep rolling forward with this. It's looking and shaping up to be very big. So yeah.
0: Yep. We're going to get more as it gets closer. What are we raising money for at the end of the day?
1: Where Children's Miracle Network, Manitoba Children's Hospital. You betcha.
0: Sweet. Okay. Yep. Now we got to give away pizza.
1: Pizza.
0: And, over the year or so that we've been doing Sold Booyah, we've done some pricing games, some guessing games, some shout outs. We're going to make it a little difficult for the callers this morning.
1: Yeah.
0: The Mix 96 Talk text line 204-239-2965. I forgot our number for a moment.
1: You wanted to say 4843.
0: 2965, yes. But you got to win. We're going to give the pizza to someone else. You call right now. You, not your own mom. We want to hear.
1: Oh, I like this one.
0: About someone that was a motherly figure to you. Not replacing your mom or anything. Maybe
1: no, you're
0: it was
1: never
0: a,
1: doing that. But.
0: No, just someone that was kind of like your second mom. You tell us about that person and why you think they're special, and we'll give them the pizza. So you're going to win the pizza for them if you could
1: I
0: do
1: like
0: that.
1: This is great.
0: So, yeah, so let's see who we have here and who we might give a shout out to. And they quickly hung up,
1: yeah,
0: so we're
1: going
0: to go to the door like, I don't have a second mom, maybe, to give it out to. Maybe this person. Good morning. Who's there?
2: Good morning. It's Sheldon.
0: Sheldon, how are you?
2: I'm good. How are you?
0: All right. Very good. Sheldon, Sold Booyah. I think we got an echo in the background. The radio's going pretty good there. I don't know if you can turn that down, but
1: there we go.
0: There we go. Hi, Sheldon. Where are you calling from?
2: I'm calling from Portage.
0: And Sheldon, we're not giving a shout-out to your mom today. I'm sure your mom is a great lady. We're looking for a second mom, Sheldon, someone who was a motherly figure to you that you really looked up to or inspired you or encouraged you along the way. Who would that be for you, Sheldon?
2: That would be my older sister, Lori.
0: Okay, and tell us a little bit about Lori and what she did for you and why you picked her.
2: Well, Lori had a place here in town, and she watched me while I went to school out here, so I'd have to see my sister, Lori.
0: Okay, and you think Lori deserves a couple of large pizzas from Boston Pizza?
2: Oh, for sure.
1: Nice.
2: She does.
1: Excellent.
0: Well, guess what? Sold Booyah.
1: Sold Booyah.
0: Yeah, we're going to give her a couple of large pizzas just for you calling in, Sheldon.
2: Awesome. That's good news.
0: Hold the phone line. We'll let you know how to get those pizzas in your hands. Peter, always great catching up with you. Thanks for coming in.
1: My
0: happy
1: pleasure.
0: Friday and happy weekend, and enjoy the sun.
1: Yeah, it's beautiful out. Let's go.

0: rocking. Sold Booyah right here. 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
6: Lots of sunshine this weekend. I'll have the full forecast coming up. Good morning. I'm Corey Canute. 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
7: 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But I think the prices are approximately, if you were going to Winnipeg and returning, it's approximately $29.
6: She notes a Brandon trip would be about $31. Porter adds it's based on how much luggage will be added. The city also notes the full-size coaches include accessibility features such as hydraulic lifts and designated wheelchair spaces. Health officials say a long-term solution is being pursued after ants once again appeared at Carmen Memorial Hospital. The issue was first detected back in August of 2024. Briefly resolved, and has since returned with seasonal changes. Now more extensive steps are being taken to prevent future occurrences. Exterminators have surveyed the building, cleaned drains, opened walls, sealed cracks, and used baiting methods to track the source. While officials emphasize there is no infestation, the situation has led to the postponement of 16 elective surgeries. Patients are being redirected to other facilities as the work continues. Surgeries at Carmen Hospital will resume once the issue is fully addressed. A Portage business leader is being honored by her peers from across Manitoba. Portage Chamber Executive Director Stephanie Dunn received the Executive of the Year Award last week at the Chamber Executives of Manitoba Conference in Steinbach. Dunn says the recognition means a lot coming from fellow chamber leaders.
8: Especially being chosen and voted on by my peers, I think makes it all the more humbling to be acknowledged among such a group of accomplished individuals.
6: Dunn says she shares the award with the local business community. The two-day conference brought together chamber and municipal leaders from across the province. And a cooler spring may actually be helping Manitoba Gardens this year, according to Shay Doherty with Our Farm Greenhouses. Doherty says the slower warm-up could prevent damage to perennials and other plants that often struggle when temperatures fluctuate too quickly in the early spring.
9: We didn't have that fast wake-up and then putting the perennials to sleep, and that's what we call winter kill. And that's what kills perennials, is all of a sudden, in April we get 2 weeks of really warm weather and everything starts to come back really fast, and then we get 2 weeks of really cold weather, and that's what kills the perennials. It's not necessarily the actual winter time that kills them. It's the springtime that kills them.
6: Doherty says gardeners should still be cautious about planting too early, especially with tomatoes, peppers, and other warm weather crops. In sports, the Carolina Hurricanes moved within a game of the conference final after beating the Flyers 4-1 in Game 3 last night. The Hurricanes now lead that second round best of seven series 3-0. The Montreal Canadiens are back on the ice tonight, looking to bounce back against Buffalo in Game 2. After the Sabres grab the series opener, faceoff is at 6. The Vegas Golden Knights and Anaheim Ducks continue their second round matchup tonight as well, with the series tied at 1 game each heading into Game 3. And the Toronto Blue Jays continue their series against the LA Angels tonight, with first pitch scheduled for just after 6 at Rogers Centre. Stream us anytime from anywhere. 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
5: Portage online weather.
6: A mix of sun and cloud today, with north winds picking up to 30 kilometers an hour this afternoon. The high 14. Tonight, partly cloudy with winds easing this evening and a low of +1. Tomorrow looks mainly sunny with a northwest wind at 20 and a cooler high of 10. Clearing tomorrow night with a low of -2. Sunny skies continue Sunday with a high of 13. Monday brings a mix of sun and cloud and a warmer high of 17, with a chance of showers Monday night. Around the region, it's mainly sunny and +2 degrees in Brandon. Cloudy skies in Winnipeg at +5. Right now in Portage, mostly cloudy. It's +4. Wind is out of the north at 13 and the relative humidity 60%. Sun or storm, you can find the area's official forecast on the free Portage online app. I'm Corey Canute.
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0: The fate of Ophelia with Taylor Swift. I'm Ryan Simpson. It was nice to catch up with Rochelle at Hope of the PCRC earlier this hour, with beautification days continuing in the area, touch a truck coming, small grants being handed out. Oh, yes. And then Peter Brackett sold Booyah, giving away some large pizzas from Boston Pizza. How about giving away $10,000 as part of the golden ticket? Before 9 o'clock this morning, we're going to spin the wheel and get another Portage Online entry and call that person. They might not answer, but we'll call them to tell them they've won a golden ticket live on the air. And they're very well could be busy, but we'll see. Might get an answering machine, and then we'll just tell you who it lands on in that case. Lori Malcolm as well. We're going to have to get a hold of her, as Sheldon, her brother, called for Sold Booyah and said, we were asking not just necessarily your mom, but someone in your life that's been a motherly figure to you that you think of maybe as a second mom. And he said his sister Lori spent a lot of time growing up kind of being mom at home. Parents are busy. Sometimes they're not there. Sometimes we rely on our sisters or to take care of us or shoulder a bit of the load. I know that happened in my home and still does. So there we go. Lori, we'll find you. Get you some large pizza. Maybe she'll even share it with Sheldon. Oh, it's not too bad outside. Let's get to that weekend weather forecast next.
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0: Should be a pretty good weekend. Mix of sun and cloud today. North wind up to 30, so a bit breezy. High 14. Which is a bit below average for this time of year, but sounds good to me. Partly cloudy tonight, north wind becoming light late this evening, and the low down to 1. For Saturday, tomorrow, mainly sunny. Northwest wind 20, the high of 10. Saturday night, things will clear. It'll drop to minus 2. And on Sunday, sunny with a high of 13. So below average for the weekend, but a lot of sunshine. And the one thing that jumps out to me, and I don't put a lot of stock in it because it's almost a week away, but the long-range outlook for next Thursday says 27 as a high. Now, even if they're way off, it should still be nice, and it suggests that things are going to warm up a fair amount in the middle of the week next week. Brandon, mainly sunny, 7 this morning. In Winnipeg, it's mainly cloudy, and 6. For Portage, we have partly cloudy conditions, northwest wind 11, and it is 6 degrees.
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0: It's the Midnight Sun from Zara Larsson. Our time is 8:50. Mother's Day on Sunday. We're going to try to touch on that here quickly, but I'm hanging around until noon today. Maybe a bonus golden ticket call. Yeah, but we got to give away a Portage Online golden ticket before 9 a.m., and it's 8:50, so let's get to it. We're going to do this in two parts. People have been entering on portageonline.com for golden tickets, and they've been doing so since April 13th. Today is May 8th. And we're going to first spin the wheel here and have it land on a day. And then we're going to go to that day and find someone randomly that entered on that day. So let's kind of spin that wheel right now, and it's going to land on a day. And as you can expect, there's been quite a few entries at portageonline.com, and this is pretty funny. It's landing on... That's crazy. It's landing on May 8th, which is today. I don't even know if we have any entries today, but I'm going to go to today's entries very, very quick. I'm looking now, and yet there have been a handful of entries here this morning. So we're going to go to that real quick here, and see who's entered today and spin the wheel. And actually, quite a few have entered today. There's been a lot that have entered through this morning here today. So let's give that wheel a spin again here today, right now, and see who it lands on. This is going to be someone who has entered today. And the first one today actually came in at 4:11. In the morning. Someone entered at 4:11 in the morning. But let's see where this lands here. And then we'll give them a call. It doesn't want to stop. Stop, wheel. Stop. Still going. There it goes. That was so long. Okay. So it stopped on number 21. Next step of this process is I got to count down 21 names, playing it out on the radio, 21 names, and see who the 21st person was that entered today, and I'm there. So this person is getting a golden ticket one way or the other, but we are going to call them and let them know that they won a golden ticket. They might not answer. That doesn't mean they won't get their ticket. They're still going to get it, whether they answer or not, but we'll see if we can get them and just give them the good news at 8:53 here this morning. And if they don't answer or we get the machine or whatever, we'll just pull it back right away and just announce the name. But maybe we'll be able to tell you officially. Might not have any luck here this morning, but we'll see. Answer your phone, Heather. There's your hint. Her name is Heather. She's
1: you
0: busy.
1: Have reached the voicemail.
0: She's busy, so... and that's okay. Friday morning, right? Running around doing things and stuff like that. We have a golden ticket for Heather Ford. Heather Ford landed on Heather. So congratulations, Heather, entering to win a golden ticket today. That was a roundabout way of doing that. She entered at 7:04 this morning. So just like that. And plenty of other golden tickets to give away from these Portage online entries. This is how we're rounding out the final invite list. So whether you entered on the very first day way back in April on the 13th or just now, you're going to have a chance to get one of those golden tickets. And we'll continue drawing those even early next week. So don't be afraid to enter this weekend. Golden ticket, Milgene Flowers and Accents, Portage Supermarket, Schufeld's Plumbing and Heating, and Luke's Town Service of Eli. The big finale, Tuesday night next week.
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0: 8:56, hanging around right through till noon today. Hopefully that's good news for you. I've got good news. 9 o'clock, we got the latest local news coming up. We'll get you set with that. Mother's Day. This is going to be the way we give away a golden ticket on the weekend through our Facebook page, and we'll get this up later. We're going to ask you to finish this sentence on Facebook, so think about it. My mom deserves a medal because she once finished that sentence, and we're going to put that up on Facebook later today, and you could win a golden ticket that way. Manitoba moms, yep. Your mom keep Cool Whip containers full of soup. A hoodie as a bunny hug. These are Manitoba moms. Send your kids home with leftovers even when they're 40 years old. Never throw out an old margarine container because they're still good. They're still good, those margarine containers. What did your mom ever tell you that was right? Turns out you did need that jacket that day. Portage Mom Starter Pack. How about a reusable grocery bag full of other reusable grocery bags? How many of those do we have in cars driving around town? But that'll be our Facebook question. Close the door. We're not heating Manitoba. Come on. We're not. Call me when you get there. It's all part of the golden ticket. Going to have some fun with that. 8:57. Here's Marianas Trench.

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1: A mix of sun and cloud today. We'll see a high of 14 degrees. Good morning. I'm Corey Canute. A new intercity bus service is now operating in Portage, giving residents new travel connections across Manitoba and Western Canada. City officials say FlixBus Canada will provide an affordable option for people traveling to appointments, other communities, and transportation hubs. Portage City Manager Nicole Takoda says the city moved quickly to finalize the agreement.
2: We've identified that for the initial start of the program, the stop will be outside on the street on Saskatchewan Avenue in front of PCI and across the street in front of the Tim Hortons, depending on whether they're going east or west. They'll have two stops a day. They are fairly early in the morning right now, just after 1 o'clock in the morning and just around the 5 o'clock hour.
1: The service is expected to stop in Portage twice daily. City officials say they hope strong community support will lead to more routes and additional frequency in the future. Elective surgeries at Carmen Memorial Hospital have been temporarily postponed as staff deal with a recurring ant issue inside the facility. Health officials confirm 16 procedures have been delayed, but say patients are being accommodated elsewhere. They stress there is no infestation and are working with an exterminator to locate where the ants are originating from and discourage them from coming in. The region says it's working with surgeons and patients to reschedule procedures at alternative sites. There's no firm timeline for surgeries to resume locally, but officials say they will restart as soon as possible. The executive director of the Portage and District Chamber of Commerce is receiving provincial recognition. Stephanie Dunn was named Executive of the Year by the Chamber Executives of Manitoba during a conference in Steinbach last week.
3: This is a peer-nominated award and recognition. So I did receive notice that I was nominated, and that was about all I knew. I did have to fill out a nomination package, just giving some brief background on my accomplishments and my philosophy since I've been at the Chamber. I had no idea that beyond being nominated, I truly did not expect to receive this recognition.
1: Dunn will mark 3 years with the Portage Chamber in August. She says the award reflects the support of her board members and the entire region. And Manitobans eager to start gardening may want to hold off a little longer this spring as cooler temperatures continue across the province. Shea Doherty with Our Farm Greenhouses says many warm weather vegetables are still better off staying indoors for now while gardeners focused on prepping soil and cleaning up garden beds.
4: So the waiting game is all melons, squash, cucumbers, tomatoes, peppers. Those are all what we call warm crop plants. And those are the ones you kind of want to wait for the weather to break. I usually don't plant my melons till June 10th. My tomatoes I usually don't plant till June 1st. And that's because even last year when it was warm, we had that one cold spell in the middle of May last year that just stunted everything anyways. And then you're waiting 2 to 3 weeks for it to grow and you're having to take care of it in the garden. Wait an extra 2 weeks.
1: He says colder crops like peas, lettuce, spinach, and radishes can safely go into the ground earlier. He also recommends adding fertilizer and clearing leaves now to help gardens warm up faster before planting season fully arrives. In sports, the Carolina Hurricanes are now just one win away from advancing to the Eastern Conference Finals after a 4-1 victory over the Philadelphia Flyers in Game 3 last night. Meanwhile, tonight, the Montreal Canadiens look to even up their series with Buffalo in Game 2. After the Sabres took the opener, puck drop is at 6. Out west, the Vegas Golden Knights visit the Anaheim Ducks in Game 3, with that series tied at one game apiece. And in Major League Baseball, the Toronto Blue Jays host the LA Angels. First pitch just after 6. Access local news anytime and anywhere. 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
1: A mix of sun and cloud today with north winds picking up to 30 kilometers an hour this afternoon. The high 14. Tonight, partly cloudy with winds easing this evening and a low of plus 1. Tomorrow looks mainly sunny with a northwest wind at 20 and a cooler high of 10. Clearing tomorrow night with a low of minus 2. Sunny skies continue Sunday with a high of 13. Monday brings a mix of sun and cloud and a warmer high of 17 with a chance of showers Monday night. Around the region, it's mainly sunny and plus 2 degrees in Brandon. Cloudy skies in Winnipeg at plus 5. Right now in Portage, mostly cloudy. It's plus 4. Wind is out of the north at 13 and the relative humidity 60%. Sun or storm, you can find the area's official forecast on the free Portage Online app. I'm Corey Canute.
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Mix 96, Tyler Shaw, and Run to You. Benson Boone in that set as well. Good morning, I'm Ryan Simpson. Looking pretty good out there. Hey, maybe a surprise golden ticket to give away on the air this hour? Wouldn't that be cool? We got to talk about that. The Seymour Canada online auction. How about pack your bags with Porter and Mr. Lube Plus Tires? Can't forget about Mother's Day. And, well, it's pretty busy in the world of sports and lots of activity around the community. We'll try to cover that all as we move you through the morning. Tame Impala. It's called Dracula. We are Mix 96.

$10,000 could be yours. 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We know you're busy. You've got work, kids, hobbies, maybe a cat that thinks it's the boss. We get it. That's why we're busy too, gathering all the day's local news and

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Cups of coffee. Sometimes you hear Tim Hortons and you think of a cup of coffee. Well, last week, yeah, lots of coffee, but lots of smile cookies as well. In fact, more than $24,000 in smile cookies sold last week at the Tim Hortons Portage locations. You think about that. That's a lot of cookies. That money being donated to the Portage Rotary Club. The Rotary Club announcing their legacy project tonight. Oh, yes, and that's going to be at their 75th gala dinner, 75 years of the Rotary Club in Portage. I'm excited to attend the event, find out what that project is. It also sounds like it's going to be a lot of fun with all kinds of familiar faces in the crowd, and I'm sure some pictures will be taken. Ed Sheeran and Camera, you're with Mix 96.

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8: A mix of sun and cloud today with north winds picking up to 30 kilometers an hour this afternoon. The high 14. Tonight, partly cloudy with winds easing this evening and a low of plus one. Tomorrow looks mainly sunny with a northwest wind at 20 and a cooler high of 10. Clearing tomorrow night with a low of minus two. Sunny skies continue Sunday with a high of 13. Monday brings a mix of sun and cloud and a warmer high of 17 with a chance of showers Monday night. Around the region, mainly sunny, 11 degrees in Brandon. Winnipeg, partly cloudy, it's 9 right now. In Portage, partly cloudy and 8. Wind out of the northwest at 22 and the relative humidity, 50%. 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

0: It's Fifi, Dobson, and Stuttering from Mix 96. Good morning. Oh, Friday, busy day, giving out golden tickets like crazy, and we'll continue to do so right through until Tuesday. If you've been trying all along, keep on trying. Persistence has paid off for some people. Leanne Smoke just getting a golden ticket. She's been playing right from the get-go. Patty Semchishin got a golden ticket earlier. She's been playing every way possible since day number one. She gets one today. Heather Ford had her name drawn from PortageOnline.com entries this morning. Golden tickets for lots of people here today, and still quite a few to give out before the big event. Next Tuesday night at Tavern United, all presented by Portage Supermarket, Milgene Flowers and Accents. Hey, thinking of Mother's Day, Milgene, yeah, that's easy. Schufeldt's Plumbing and Heating and Luke's Town Service of Ely, talking to someone that's planning on doing some fishing here very quick. Like, ice fishing's over in most spots, all spots, but could still fish at the river and maybe get those boats out. I know some people pulling them out of hibernation, and lots of people already camping this weekend.
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1: Lots of sunshine this weekend. I'll have the full forecast coming up. Good morning. I'm Corey Canute. Portage residents now have a new option for intercity travel with the arrival of FlixBus Canada. 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Transportation Committee Chair Terry Porter outlines how the online booking system and pricing will work.
2: Probably one of the questions that are going to get brought up, how do I book on this bus? Right now, they only have online booking. And so you go to the website, and it's FlixBus, F-L-I-X-B-U-S, and there'll be a website. 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But I think the prices are approximately, if you were going to Winnipeg and returning, it's approximately $29.
1: She notes a Brandon trip would be about $31. Porter adds it's based on how much luggage will be added. The city also notes the full-size coaches include accessibility features such as hydraulic lifts and designated wheelchair spaces. Health officials say a long-term solution is being pursued after ants once again appeared at Carmen Memorial Hospital. The issue was first detected back in August of 2024, briefly resolved, and has since returned with seasonal changes. Now more extensive steps are being taken to prevent future occurrences. Exterminators have surveyed the building, cleaned drains, opened walls, sealed cracks, and used baiting methods to track the source. While officials emphasize there is no infestation, the situation has led to the postponement of 16 elective surgeries. Patients are being redirected to other facilities as the work continues. Surgeries at Carmen Hospital will resume once the issue is fully addressed. A Portage business leader is being honored by her peers from across Manitoba. Portage Chamber Executive Director Stephanie Dunn received the Executive of the Year Award last week at the Chamber Executives of Manitoba Conference in Steinbach. Dunn says the recognition means a lot coming from fellow chamber leaders.
3: Especially being chosen and voted on by my peers, I think makes it all the more humbling to be acknowledged among such a group of accomplished individuals.
1: Dunn says she shares the award with the local business community. The two-day conference brought together chamber and municipal leaders from across the province. And a cooler spring may actually be helping Manitoba Gardens this year, according to Shea Doherty with Our Farm Greenhouses. Doherty says the slower warm-up could prevent damage to perennials and other plants that often struggle when temperatures fluctuate too quickly in the early spring.
4: We didn't have that fast wake-up and then putting the perennials to sleep, and that's what we call winter kill. And that's what kills perennials, is all of a sudden, in April we get 2 weeks of really warm weather and everything starts to come back really fast, and then we get 2 weeks of really cold weather, and that's what kills the perennials. It's not necessarily the actual winter time that kills them, it's the springtime that kills them.
1: Doherty says gardeners should still be cautious about planting too early, especially with tomatoes, peppers, and other warm weather crops. In sports, the Carolina Hurricanes moved within a game of the conference final after beating the Flyers 4-1 in Game 3 last night. The Hurricanes now lead that second-round best-of-seven series 3-0. The Montreal Canadiens are back on the ice tonight, looking to bounce back against Buffalo in Game 2. After the Sabres grab the series opener, face-off is at 6. The Vegas Golden Knights and Anaheim Ducks continue their second-round matchup tonight as well, with the series tied at 1 game each heading into Game 3. And the Toronto Blue Jays continue their series against the LA Angels tonight, with first pitch scheduled for just after 6 at Rogers Centre. Stream us anytime from anywhere. 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
1: A mix of sun and cloud today, with north winds picking up to 30 kilometers an hour this afternoon. The high 14. Tonight, partly cloudy with winds easing this evening and a low of +1. Tomorrow looks mainly sunny with a northwest wind at 20 and a cooler high of 10. Clearing tomorrow night with a low of -2. Sunny skies continue Sunday with a high of 13. Monday brings a mix of sun and cloud and a warmer high of 17 with a chance of showers Monday night. Around the region, mainly sunny, 11 degrees in Brandon. Winnipeg, partly cloudy, it's 9 right now. In Portage, partly cloudy and 8. Wind out of the northwest at 22 and the relative humidity 50%. 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

It is Jade LeMacken running home. Ariana Grande in there as well. We can't be friends. Good morning, blue sky, sunshine. Things looking pretty good here today. Still below average for this time of year and a bit of a cool north wind up to 30, but 14 the high. That's better than what we've been getting. We're going to see similar temperatures on the weekend with a fair amount of sunshine. 10 tomorrow, 13 on Sunday. But if you're wanting the hotter weather, we do see it coming next week. 24 by Wednesday, apparently, and maybe even next Thursday, up to 27. Might be time to pull out the shorts and get them all ready for the season and change that wardrobe over. Sometimes that happens in April, but this year the short days, they've been few and far between. Just might. It's Bruno Mars from Mix 96.

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6: A mix of sun and cloud today with north winds picking up to 30 kilometers an hour this afternoon. The high 14. Tonight, partly cloudy with winds easing this evening and a low of plus one. Tomorrow looks mainly sunny with a northwest wind at 20 and a cooler high of 10. Clearing tomorrow night with a low of minus 2. Sunny skies continue Sunday with a high of 13. Monday brings a mix of sun and cloud and a warmer high of 17 with a chance of showers Monday night. Around the region, mainly sunny, 11 degrees in Brandon. Winnipeg, partly cloudy. It's 9 right now in Portage, partly cloudy and 8. Wind out of the northwest at 22 and the relative humidity 50%. 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

It's Nelly Furtado and the Electric Circus. Makes me think of days gone by. I believe it was almost always May that the Shrine Circus would roll through town. And there's been a lot of different circuses that have played out in town over the years. They're not near as common anymore, but I remember one, and this goes way back. They set up the big tent in the Portage Mall parking lot, and we would have been staring at that circus right now if we weren't in this building back then. But memories of the circus, and you don't really see that all that much anymore. What we're seeing out our window right now is the Wendy's build going on. Yeah, and they've been working hard there. Blue sky and sunshine, we can see that as well. And a little bit warmer in Portage compared to Whitehorse, Yukon. That's not a surprise. We're getting up to 10 degrees in Whitehorse right now. It's 1 degree. But it's also 8:30 in the morning. Justin Bieber in Yukon. 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
1: 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Olivia Rodrigo stops by and shares the story behind her upcoming album, and Bruno Mars and Olivia Dean face off for the number one spot. It all goes down this weekend on American Top 40.
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1: A mix of sun and cloud today with north winds picking up to 30 kilometers an hour this afternoon. The high 14. Tonight, partly cloudy with winds easing this evening and a low of plus one. Tomorrow looks mainly sunny with a northwest wind at 20 and a cooler high of 10. Clearing tomorrow night with a low of minus 2. Sunny skies continue Sunday with a high of 13. Monday brings a mix of sun and cloud and a warmer high of 17 with a chance of showers Monday night. Around the region, mainly sunny, 11 degrees in Brandon. Winnipeg, partly cloudy, it's 9 right now in Portage. Partly cloudy and 8, wind out of the northwest at 22, and the relative humidity, 50%. 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

0: I forgot you. Sean Hook, Vanessa Hudgens, reminding me. I'm Ryan Simpson. This is me reminding you of the Seymour Manitoba online auction. Hotel stays, restaurant gift cards, experiences. How about this? I've always wanted to do this. I've never been able to figure out how to make it work. Houseboat rental in the Kenora area. This is a midweek houseboat rental. It's worth $2,650 from Lake Life Houseboats in Kenora. And right now, the current bid on that one is just over $1,000. Could you imagine if you could get that for a price like that? One example of many in the Seymour Canada online auction. You can check out Saskatchewan, Alberta, and BC as well. Country Thunder, VIP tickets. Oh, that sounds like a good one. How about Rockin' the Fields and Rockin' Thunder tickets? You'll find them. 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
1: A mix of sun and cloud today. We'll see a high of 14 degrees. Good morning. I'm Corey Canute. A new intercity bus service is now operating in Portage, giving residents new travel connections across Manitoba and Western Canada. City officials say FlixBus Canada will provide an affordable option for people traveling to appointments, other communities, and transportation hubs. Portage City Manager Nicole Takoda says the city moved quickly to finalize the agreement.
2: We've identified that for the initial start of the program, the stop will be outside on the street on Saskatchewan Avenue in front of PCI and across the street in front of the Tim Hortons, depending on whether they're going east or west. They'll have two stops a day. They are fairly early in the morning right now, just after 1 o'clock in the morning and just around the 5 o'clock hour.
1: The service is expected to stop in Portage twice daily. City officials say they hope strong community support will lead to more routes and additional frequency in the future. Elective surgeries at Carmen Memorial Hospital have been temporarily postponed as staff deal with a recurring ant issue inside the facility. Health officials confirm 16 procedures have been delayed, but say patients are being accommodated elsewhere. They stress there is no infestation and are working with an exterminator to locate where the ants are originating from and discourage them from coming in. The region says it's working with surgeons and patients to reschedule procedures at alternative sites. There's no firm timeline for surgeries to resume locally, but officials say they will restart as soon as possible. The executive director of the Portage and District Chamber of Commerce is receiving provincial recognition. Stephanie Dunn was named Executive of the Year by the Chamber Executives of Manitoba during a conference in Steinbach last week.
3: This is a peer-nominated award and recognition. So I did receive notice that I was nominated, and that was about all I knew. I did have to fill out a nomination package, just giving some brief background on my accomplishments and my philosophy since I've been at the Chamber. I had no idea that beyond being nominated, I truly did not expect to receive this recognition.
1: Dunn will mark 3 years with the Portage Chamber in August. She says the award reflects the support of her board members and the entire region. And Manitobans eager to start gardening may want to hold off a little longer this spring as cooler temperatures continue across the province. Shea Doherty with Our Farm Greenhouses says many warm weather vegetables are still better off staying indoors for now while gardeners focused on prepping soil and cleaning up garden beds.
4: So the waiting game is all melons, squash, cucumbers, tomatoes, peppers. Those are all what we call warm crop plants. And those are the ones you kind of want to wait for the weather to break. I usually don't plant my melons till June 10th. My tomatoes I usually don't plant till June 1st. And that's because even last year when it was warm, we had that one cold spell in the middle of May last year that just stunted everything anyways. And then you're waiting 2 to 3 weeks for it to grow and you're having to take care of it in the garden. Wait an extra 2 weeks.
1: He says colder crops like peas, lettuce, spinach, and radishes can safely go into the ground earlier. He also recommends adding fertilizer and clearing leaves now to help gardens warm up faster before planting season fully arrives. In sports, the Carolina Hurricanes are now just one win away from advancing to the Eastern Conference Finals after a 4-1 victory over the Philadelphia Flyers in Game 3 last night. Meanwhile, tonight, the Montreal Canadiens look to even up their series with Buffalo in Game 2 after the Sabres took the opener. Puck drop is at 6. Out west, the Vegas Golden Knights visit the Anaheim Ducks in Game 3 with that series tied at one game apiece. And in Major League Baseball, the Toronto Blue Jays host the LA Angels. First pitch just after 6. Access local news anytime and anywhere. 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
1: A mix of sun and cloud today with north winds picking up to 30 kilometers an hour this afternoon. The high 14. Tonight, partly cloudy with winds easing this evening and a low of plus 1. Tomorrow looks mainly sunny with a northwest wind at 20 and a cooler high of 10. clearing tomorrow night with a low of minus 2. Sunny skies continue Sunday with a high of 13. Monday brings a mix of sun and cloud and a warmer high of 17 with a chance of showers Monday night. Around the region, mainly sunny, 11 degrees in Brandon. Winnipeg, partly cloudy, it's 9 right now in Portage. Partly cloudy and 8. Wind out of the northwest at 22 and the relative humidity 50%. 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
3: Today's sunny, becoming a mix of sun and cloud this afternoon. High of 14. Tonight is partly cloudy, low of 1. Tomorrow mainly sunny, high of 10, and tomorrow night clearing with a low of minus 2. And it's sunny on Sunday with a high of 13, and Sunday night is clear with a low of minus 1. 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

would be walking to school in the pitch black. But on the end of the day, you'd get that hour, so sun would go down at 5:30, and some people hate that early sunset. Would take a little bit of getting used to. Now, if we put our clocks back and they stayed there, well, then the sun in the middle of summer would come up at 4:30 in the morning, and I don't know if anybody needs that. Would also go down at about 8:30 at night instead of 9:30. Some people would welcome the earlier sunset. Others would say, no, I like those long summer nights. However we look at it and whatever happens, it's just 60 minutes. We'll get used to it eventually. Olivia Rodrigo and Drop Dead, you're with Mix 96.

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3: Today's sunny, becoming a mix of sun and cloud this afternoon, high of 14. Tonight is partly cloudy, low of 1. Tomorrow mainly sunny, high of 10, and tomorrow night clearing with a low of minus 2. And it's sunny on Sunday with a high of 13, and Sunday night is clear with a low of minus 1. 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
5: 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Don't you think I'm a little too young to be messed with like that?

0: Shaw and Kiss goodnight as I say goodbye for the day. Happy Friday, everyone. I know it's Mother's Day this weekend, and for all the mothers out there, and I totally mean this from the bottom of my heart, not an easy job being a parent, being a mother. Mums in a lot of homes shoulder so much of the load, the emotional load. I know there's great dads out there doing a lot too, but I just know in my experience and with people that I've talked to, a lot of the scheduling and a lot of the behind the scenes stuff that maybe doesn't get as much attention, but is extremely important. A lot of that stuff is being done by moms, again, not forgetting about all the awesome things dads do, but it's Mother's Day this weekend. And even with my own mother, we haven't always seen eye to eye. Sometimes we've had trouble getting along, and you shake your head. But when you think right back to it, the person that gave you life and sort of helped you along the way in some way, shape, or form along the years, and good or bad, they've definitely had an effect on who you are and what you are, and just an opportunity to recognize some of those moms, whether it be a big celebration or a phone call or whatever the case may be. Happy Mother's Day. I know lots of different places to get some cool gifts. Milgene Flowers and Accents, one of our partners in the Golden Ticket. Great stop there, and watch our Facebook page as well for another chance at a Golden Ticket. Farmers Market, moving outdoors. As of this weekend, you'll find them in the Portage Collegiate parking lot. Have a great Friday, everyone, and happy Mother's Day to you, and enjoy the weather, even though it's below average for this time of year. It's a lot better than what we've been seeing.
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1: 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I'm Justin Bieber.
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1: It's mainly sunny today with a high of 14. Good afternoon, I'm Mike Bloom. Portage la Prairie is celebrating new provincial recognition for its Saskatchewan Avenue West reconstruction project after receiving the inaugural AC Emmett Award for Road Safety Design. City officials say the project took years of planning and major construction work to transform one of the community's main corridors into a safer, more accessible street. Director of Operations Jocelyn Laquie-Jobin says the project had been in the works long before construction began.
2: It was a project that was a long time in the coming. I think even before I started at the city, there was concept drawings, and but this council was finally the ones who decided to put the money forward.
1: City officials say while the project sparked questions during construction, it's now being seen as a major improvement to safety and accessibility through the corridor. Portage la Prairie fire crews were kept busy overnight with two small grass fires. One of those calls actually turned into a hands-on training opportunity for firefighters. Here's Acting Captain Don Robertson.
3: We still use the trucks, booster line off the trucks, pump tanks, that kind of stuff. So we just sort of practiced a little bit of that with our newer members.
1: Robertson says the fire near Yellow Quill School was quickly brought under control. He adds crews were able to use the call to work with newer members on wildland fire response skills. He notes conditions remain dry and crews continue to watch for grass fire risks. A new intercity bus service is now operating in Portage la Prairie, giving residents new travel connections across the province and Western Canada. City officials say FlixBus Canada will provide an affordable option for people traveling to appointments, other communities, and transportation hubs. Portage la Prairie City Manager Nicole Chakota says the city moved quickly to finalize the agreement.
4: We've identified that for the initial start of the program, the stop will be outside on the street on Saskatchewan Avenue in front of PCI and across the street in front of the Tim Hortons, depending on whether they're going east or west. They'll have two stops a day. They are fairly early in the morning right now, just after 1 o'clock in the morning and just around the 5 o'clock hour.
1: The service is expected to stop in Portage twice daily, and city officials say they hope strong community support will lead to more routes and additional frequency in the future. Stay informed and entertained on the go. Download the Portage Online app.
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1: Today's sunny, becoming a mix of sun and cloud this afternoon, high of 14. Tonight is partly cloudy, low of 1. Tomorrow mainly sunny, high of 10, and tomorrow night clearing with a low of minus 2. And it's sunny on Sunday with a high of 13, and Sunday night is clear with a low of minus 1. Around the region, Brandon is mainly sunny in 13, with Winnipeg mainly sunny in 11. It's mainly sunny in Portage, and humidity is 32%. Temperature's 11, and the wind is gusting up toward 28 from the northwest. 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

0: That's Daniel Powder, and I'm Ken O'Neill. Welcome to Friday. You know we're only a week away from May Long Weekend? Yes. Zara Larsson is coming up next. 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
9: Today's sunny, becoming a mix of sun and cloud this afternoon. High of 14. Tonight is partly cloudy, low of 1. Tomorrow mainly sunny, high of 10, and tomorrow night clearing with a low of minus 2. And it's sunny on Sunday with a high of 13, and Sunday night is clear with a low of minus 1. 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

0: flying a ninja.
1: Tame Impala and Jenny from Blackpink coming up in just a sec with Dracula. It's officially census time. This happens every 5 years, and it's kind of census week right now. So keep an eye out for that invitation in the mail. It's mandatory. We've got to get this done by next Tuesday, or we could face a $500 fine.
2: Really? It's dinner time. 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
15: Today's sunny, becoming a mix of sun and cloud this afternoon, high of 14. Tonight is partly cloudy, low of 1. Tomorrow mainly sunny, high of 10, and tomorrow night clearing with a low of minus 2. And it's sunny on Sunday with a high of 13, and Sunday night is clear with a low of minus 1. 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

0: Walk Off the Earth and Red Hands. Good afternoon. I'm Ken O'Neill. Elton John and Britney Spears in just a minute. Have you got the app yet? You can have the latest info with you always. 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
1: It's mainly sunny today with a high of 14. Good afternoon, I'm Mike Bloom. Portage of Prairie is celebrating new provincial recognition for its Saskatchewan Avenue West reconstruction project after receiving the inaugural AC Emmett Award for Road Safety Design. City officials say the project took years of planning and major construction work to transform one of the community's main corridors into a safer, more accessible street. Director of Operations Jocelyn Laquie-Jobin says the project had been in the works long before construction began.
2: It was a project that was a long time in the coming. I think even before I started at the city, there was concept drawings, and but this council was finally the ones who decided to put the money forward.
1: City officials say while the project sparked questions during construction, it's now being seen as a major improvement to safety and accessibility through the corridor. Portage of Prairie fire crews were kept busy overnight with two small grass fires. One of those calls actually turned into a hands-on training opportunity for firefighters. Here's Acting Captain Don Robertson.
3: We still use the trucks, booster line off the trucks, pump tanks, that kind of stuff. So we just sort of practiced a little bit of that with our newer members.
1: Robertson says the fire near Yellow Quill School was quickly brought under control. He adds crews were able to use the call to work with newer members on wildland fire response skills. He notes conditions remain dry and crews continue to watch for grass fire risks. A new intercity bus service is now operating in Portage of Prairie, giving residents new travel connections across the province and Western Canada. City officials say FlixBus Canada will provide an affordable option for people traveling to appointments, other communities, and transportation hubs. Portage of Prairie City Manager Nicole Chakota says the city moved quickly to finalize the agreement.
4: We've identified that for the initial start of the program, the stop will be outside on the street on Saskatchewan Avenue in front of PCI and across the street in front of the Tim Hortons, depending on whether they're going east or west. They'll have two stops a day. They are fairly early in the morning right now, just after 1 o'clock in the morning and just around the 5 o'clock hour.
1: The service is expected to stop in Portage twice daily, and city officials say they hope strong community support will lead to more routes and additional frequency in the future. Stay informed and entertained on the go. Download the Portage Online app.
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1: Today's sunny, becoming a mix of sun and cloud this afternoon. High of 14. Tonight is partly cloudy, low of 1. Tomorrow mainly sunny, high of 10. And tomorrow night clearing with a low of minus 2. And it's sunny on Sunday with a high of 13. And Sunday night is clear with a low of minus 1. Around the region, Brandon is mostly cloudy and 15. Winnipeg, partly cloudy and 13. Here in Portage, it's mainly sunny. Relative humidity is 28%. The temperature is 12, and a wind from the north is blowing up toward 31. Access precise weather information instantly. 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
5: Today's sunny, becoming a mix of sun and cloud this afternoon, high of 14. Tonight is partly cloudy, low of 1. Tomorrow mainly sunny, high of 10, and tomorrow night clearing with a low of minus 2. And it's sunny on Sunday with a high of 13, and Sunday night is clear with a low of minus 1. 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
5: Today's sunny, becoming a mix of sun and cloud this afternoon, high of 14. Tonight is partly cloudy, low of 1. Tomorrow mainly sunny, high of 10, and tomorrow night clearing with a low of minus 2. And it's sunny on Sunday with a high of 13, and Sunday night is clear with a low of minus 1. 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

0: Kaiza and Hideaway with Ken O'Neill. Bruno Mars, I Just Might. Before that, He Just Might go 6 weeks at number one on American Top 40 with Ryan Seacrest. Catch the countdown right here tomorrow afternoon at 2.
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1: Mainly sunny today with a high of 14. Good afternoon, I'm Mike Bloom. A major Portage La Prairie infrastructure project is being highlighted after receiving provincial recognition for its road safety design work on Saskatchewan Avenue West. The city says the reconstruction has changed how the corridor feels for drivers, cyclists, and pedestrians, with officials pointing to years of work behind the final design. Manager of Engineering Matt Phillips says,
2: "It's very rewarding to see recognition in Portage like that. Means a lot to me and all the work that went into the project. Quite a long journey, but it's nice to see it completed, and it means a lot."
1: City staff say the completed corridor now reflects a more modern and accessible street design, with the project continuing to receive positive feedback following construction. Firefighters in Portage La Prairie responded to two small grass fires overnight and early this morning. While both were quickly extinguished, crews used the first call as a training scenario. Acting Captain Don Robertson says the training helped crews practice grass fire suppression methods in real conditions. He adds, "Both fires were small and quickly managed by crews." He notes the region remains dry, which continues to be a concern for fire activity. Portage La Prairie residents now have a new option for intercity travel with the arrival of Flixbus Bus Canada. The coach service will connect Portage with destinations along the Trans-Canada Highway, including Winnipeg and Brandon. Transportation Committee Chair Terry Porter outlines how the online booking system and pricing will work.
3: Probably one of the questions that are going to get brought up, how do I book on this bus? Right now, they only have online booking. And so you go to the website, and it's Flixbus, F-L-I-X-B-U-S, and there'll be a website. We might attach it to maybe our city site. 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But I think the prices are approximately, if you were going to Winnipeg and returning, it's approximately $29.
1: She notes a Brandon trip would be about $31. Porter adds it's based on how much luggage will be added. The city also notes the full-size coaches include accessibility features such as hydraulic lifts and designated wheelchair spaces. 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
1: Today's sunny, becoming a mix of sun and cloud this afternoon. High of 14. Tonight is partly cloudy. Low of 1. Tomorrow mainly sunny. High of 10. And tomorrow night clearing with a low of minus 2. And it's sunny on Sunday with a high of 13. And Sunday night is clear with a low of minus 1. Around the region, Brandon is mostly cloudy and 14, with Winnipeg mainly sunny and 13. And it's sunny in Portage. Relative humidity is 28%, the temperature is 12, and the north wind is blowing up toward 33. Access precise weather information instantly. 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
9: Today's sunny, becoming a mix of sun and cloud this afternoon, high of 14. Tonight is partly cloudy, low of 1. Tomorrow mainly sunny, high of 10, and tomorrow night clearing with a low of minus 2. And it's sunny on Sunday with a high of 13, and Sunday night is clear with a low of minus 1. 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
8: Today's sunny, becoming a mix of sun and cloud this afternoon, high of 14. Tonight is partly cloudy, low of 1. Tomorrow mainly sunny, high of 10, and tomorrow night clearing with a low of minus 2. And it's sunny on Sunday with a high of 13, and Sunday night is clear with a low of minus 1. 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

0: Metric and Breathing Underwater with Ken O'Neill. Dua Lipa next. Round two of the Stanley Cup playoffs continue tonight. Hopefully, Montreal can tie the series with Buffalo at one each. That's the early game. And it's game three for the Ducks and Golden Knights. That's the late game.
1: Hi, I'm Amaya from Agaga Elementary. I take the school bus every day. Sometimes people forget to stop when I'm getting on and off the bus. This puts me and my classmates in danger when going to and from school. Remember when the lights are flashing and the stop sign and out, please stop.
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2: It's mainly sunny today with a high of 14. Good afternoon, I'm Mike Bloom. Portage la Prairie is celebrating new provincial recognition for its Saskatchewan Avenue West reconstruction project after receiving the inaugural AC Emmett Award for Road Safety Design. City officials say the project took years of planning and major construction work to transform one of the community's main corridors into a safer, more accessible street. Director of Operations Jocelyn Laquie-Jobin says the project had been in the works long before construction began.
3: It was a project that was a long time in the coming. I think even before I started at the city, there was concept drawings, and but this council was finally the ones who decided to put the money forward.
2: City officials say while the project sparked questions during construction, it's now being seen as a major improvement to safety and accessibility through the corridor. Portage la Prairie fire crews were kept busy overnight with two small grass fires. One of those calls actually turned into a hands-on training opportunity for firefighters. Here's Acting Captain Don Robertson.
4: We still use the trucks, booster line off the trucks, pump tanks, that kind of stuff. So we just sort of practiced a little bit of that with our newer members.
2: Robertson says the fire near Yellow Quill School was quickly brought under control. He adds crews were able to use the call to work with newer members on wildland fire response skills. He notes conditions remain dry and crews continue to watch for grass fire risks. A new intercity bus service is now operating in Portage la Prairie, giving residents new travel connections across the province and Western Canada. City officials say FlixBus Canada will provide an affordable option for people traveling to appointments, other communities, and transportation hubs. Portage la Prairie City Manager Nicole Chakota says the city moved quickly to finalize the agreement.
5: We've identified that for the initial start of the program, the stop will be outside on the street on Saskatchewan Avenue in front of PCI and across the street in front of the Tim Hortons, depending on whether they're going east or west. They'll have two stops a day. They are fairly early in the morning right now, just after 1 o'clock in the morning and just around the 5 o'clock hour.
2: The service is expected to stop in Portage twice daily, and city officials say they hope strong community support will lead to more routes and additional frequency in the future. Stay informed and entertained on the go. Download the Portage Online app.
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2: Today's sunny, becoming a mix of sun and cloud this afternoon, high of 14. Tonight is partly cloudy, low of 1. Tomorrow mainly sunny, high of 10, and tomorrow night clearing with a low of minus 2. And it's sunny on Sunday with a high of 13, and Sunday night is clear with a low of minus 1. Around the region, Brandon's partly cloudy and 15, with Winnipeg mainly sunny, 14. It's mainly sunny also in Portage, with humidity 30%. The temperature's 13 and the wind is gusting up to 30 from the north. Your ultimate weather companion is available on the go. 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

0: Weekend and Daft Punk, I Feel It Coming. I'm Ken O'Neill. Bruno Mars, Risk It All. The latest from The Romantic is next. 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
9: Today's sunny, becoming a mix of sun and cloud this afternoon, high of 14. Tonight is partly cloudy, low of 1. Tomorrow mainly sunny, high of 10, and tomorrow night clearing with a low of minus 2. And it's sunny on Sunday with a high of 13. And Sunday night is clear with a low of minus 1. 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

0: Avril Lavigne and Keep Holding On with Ken O'Neill. 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
5: Today's sunny, becoming a mix of sun and cloud this afternoon, high of 14. Tonight is partly cloudy, low of 1. Tomorrow mainly sunny, high of 10, and tomorrow night clearing with a low of minus 2. And it's sunny on Sunday with a high of 13, and Sunday night is clear with a low of minus 1. 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

0: Zach Zoya and Benny Adam. That start over. Good afternoon. I'm Ken O'Neill. Ed Sheeran coming up. Also, a news update at 4. Toronto Blue Jays going to try to come off that 4-game losing streak they had yesterday off. And today, they're back home to host the Angels beginning tonight. Addison Barger expected back in the Jays lineup. And an update on Alejandro Kirk. He's expected back from thumb surgery at the end of May.
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2: Tonight will be partly cloudy with a low of plus one. I'm Tristan Sokolowski. Portage la Prairie Mayor Sherilyn Knox has officially registered to run for another term in the 2026 municipal election. Knox says she wants to continue building on projects already underway while keeping the city moving forward. She points to improved communication between City Hall and residents as one of the biggest priorities of the current council.
3: Being transparent and open and telling citizens as much as we could about what was happening in our community, how it was happening, how we make decisions. We've had really positive feedback on that. I hear people feel engaged, they want to know, and that was the whole purpose.
2: After nearly 8 years around the council table, she says what continues to motivate her most is the people who call the community home and the pride she believes residents feel in their city. Portage la Prairie is celebrating new provincial recognition for its Saskatchewan Avenue West reconstruction project after receiving the AC Emmett Award for road safety design. City officials say the project took years of planning and major construction work to transform one of the community's main corridors into a safer, more accessible street. Director of Operations Jocelyn Laquie-Jobin says the project had been in the works long before construction began.
4: It was a project that was a long time in the coming. I think even before I started at the city, there was concept drawings, and but this council was finally the ones who decided to put the money forward.
2: City officials say while the project sparked questions during construction, it is now being seen as a major improvement to safety and accessibility through the corridor. Portage la Prairie fire crews were kept busy overnight with two small grass fires. One of those calls actually turned into a hands-on training opportunity for firefighters. Here's Acting Captain Don Robertson.
5: We still use the trucks, booster line off the trucks, pump tanks, that kind of stuff. So we just sort of practiced a little bit of that with our newer members.
2: Robertson says the fire near Yellowquill School was quickly brought under control. He adds crews were able to use the call to work with newer members on wildland fire response skills. He notes conditions remain dry and crews continue to watch for grass fire risks. Access local news anytime, anywhere. 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
1: Portage Online weather.
2: Mainly sunny in Portage this afternoon with northwest winds at 30 and a high of 14. Tonight we'll see partly cloudy skies with a wind becoming light in the evening and an overnight low of plus one. Saturday will be mainly sunny with northwest wind at 20 and a high of 10. And Sunday stays sunny with a high of 13. Around the region, Brandon is partly cloudy in 15. Winnipeg is mainly sunny at 14. And here in Portage, it is mainly sunny and 13 degrees. Stay weather ready, stream us anytime, anywhere. Download our Portage Online app. I'm Tristan Sokolowski.
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We're the home of Pack Your Bags with Porter. 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You could win a trip for two anywhere Porter flies and $500 cash. I'm Ken O'Neill. Tame Impala and Jenny from Blackpink. This is Dracula.

Dead mouse, ghosts, and stuff. Good afternoon. I'm Ken O'Neill. In just a minute, Olivia Dean. Let's recap the week. It's been busy. We had the wrap-up of Tim Hortons Smile Cookie Week. They raised $23 million for local charities and community groups. Taco Tuesday was also Cinco de Mayo. We had McHappy Day on Wednesday. And we wrap up the week with National Coconut Cream Pie Day. You know what that means. We're going to sing. It's

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2: Tonight will be partly cloudy with northwest winds at 30, becoming light this evening, and an overnight low of plus 1. Saturday will be mainly sunny with northwest winds at 20 and a high of 10 and a UV index of 5 or moderate. And Sunday will be sunny with a high of 13. Stay connected to your local forecasts and stream us anywhere by downloading our Portage Online app. I'm Tristan Sokolowski.
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I'm Ken O'Neill with nothing but hit music for your Friday afternoon. 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

0: Jordan, and like magic, good afternoon. I'm Ken O'Neill. We all know that we should get out more. And again this summer, the Canada Strong Pass is back. 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
4: Tonight will be partly cloudy with northwest winds at 30, becoming light this evening, and an overnight low of plus 1. Saturday will be mainly sunny with northwest winds at 20 and a high of 10 and a UV index of 5 or moderate. And Sunday will be sunny with a high of 13. 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

0: I'm Ken O'Neill. That's Tegan and Sarah with Closer. Have you signed up yet for the Daily News? 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We've got a link for you to sign up on the app or the website. And coming up at 5, a local news update. Sabrina Carpenter, Manchild, is next.
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2: Today will be partly cloudy with a low of minus one. I'm Tristan Sokolowski. Sherilyn Knox is seeking another term as mayor of Portage la Prairie. Knox says she's excited about the future of the community and hopes to see major projects like the Fieldhouse and the Lakeview development continue to move ahead. She says her goal is to help Portage continue growing as a community people are proud to call home.
3: Portage is full of amazing people, amazing businesses, amazing volunteers, amazing schools, all of the things that a really strong community needs. We want people to understand our story. We have to tell them what it is. And so that's why I look forward to hopefully being mayor for another four-year term.
2: As the 2026 municipal election approaches, Knox says she remains focused on continuing the work already underway while helping shape the next chapter for Portage la Prairie. A major Portage la Prairie infrastructure project is being highlighted after receiving provincial recognition for its road safety design work on Saskatchewan Avenue West. The city says reconstruction has changed how the corridor feels for drivers, cyclists, and pedestrians, with officials pointing to years of work behind the final design. Manager of Engineering Matt Phillips says seeing the project recognized has been a strong moment for staff involved.
4: It's very rewarding to see recognition in Portage like that. Means a lot to me and all the work that went into the project. Quite a long journey, but it's nice to see it completed and it means a lot.
2: City staff say the completed corridor now reflects a more modern and accessible street design, with the project continuing to receive positive feedback following the construction. Firefighters in Portage la Prairie responded to two small grass fires overnight and early this morning. While both were quickly extinguished, crews used the first call as a training scenario. Acting Captain Don Robertson says the training helped crews practice grass fire suppression methods in real conditions. He adds both fires were small and quickly managed by crews. He notes the region remains dry, which continues to be a concern for fire activity. Stay connected, stream anytime and anywhere by downloading our Portage Online app.
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2: Tonight will be partly cloudy with northwest winds at 30, becoming light this evening, and an overnight low of plus one. Saturday will be mainly sunny with northwest winds at 20 and a high of 10 and a UV index of 5 or moderate. And Sunday will be sunny with a high of 13. 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

Tomorrow afternoon at 2, catch Ryan Seacrest and American Top 40. Bruno Mars going for 6 weeks at number 1 with this song, I Just Might.

0: Walk Off the Earth, Fire in My Soul. I'm Ken O'Neill. 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
5: Tonight will be partly cloudy with northwest winds at 30, becoming light this evening, and an overnight low of plus 1. Saturday will be mainly sunny with northwest winds at 20 and a high of 10 and a UV index of 5 or moderate. And Sunday will be sunny with a high of 13. 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
1: You know, Gene Simmons, the front man from Kiss, his daughter Sophie Simmons is coming up in about 4 minutes. I'm Ken O'Neill with Luke Combs and Fast Car.

0: Ken O'Neill and Sophie Simmons, that's Love Turns Lonely. Alex Warren and Fever Dream is next. We're only a week away from May long weekend. Oh, and don't forget about Mother's Day. That's coming on Sunday. Do something nice for Mom this weekend. Like, try going the full day without bugging her. Maybe make her breakfast in bed and then let her relax the whole day.
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5: Tonight will be partly cloudy with northwest winds at 30, becoming light this evening, and an overnight low of plus 1. Saturday will be mainly sunny with northwest winds at 20 and a high of 10 and a UV index of 5 or moderate. And Sunday will be sunny with a high of 13. 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

0: Alessia Cara and Wild Things. I'm Ken O'Neill. Elton John and Dua Lipa with Cold Heart in just a minute. We've got a news update for you at 6. Going to cut you loose for the weekend. And if you're a mom, happy Mother's Day.
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2: Tonight will be partly cloudy with a low of +1. I'm Tristan Sokolowski. Forager Prairie Mayor Sherilyn Knox has officially registered to run for another term in the 2026 municipal election. Knox says she wants to continue building on projects already underway while keeping the city moving forward. She points to improved communication between City Hall and residents as one of the biggest priorities of the current council.
3: Being transparent and open and telling citizens as much as we could about what was happening in our community, how it was happening, how we make decisions. We've had really positive feedback on that. I hear people feel engaged, they want to know, and that was the whole purpose.
2: After nearly 8 years around the council table, she says what continues to motivate her most is the people who call the community home and the pride she believes residents feel in their city. Portage Prairie is celebrating new provincial recognition for its Saskatchewan Avenue West reconstruction project after receiving the AC Emmett Award for road safety design. City officials say the project took years of planning and major construction work to transform one of the community's main corridors into a safer, more accessible street. Director of Operations Jocelyn Laquie-Jobin says the project had been in the works long before construction began.
4: It was a project that was a long time in the coming. I think even before I started at the city, there was concept drawings, and but this council was finally the ones who decided to put the money forward.
2: City officials say while the project sparked questions during construction, it is now being seen as a major improvement to safety and accessibility through the corridor. Portage la Prairie fire crews were kept busy overnight with two small grass fires. One of those calls actually turned into a hands-on training opportunity for firefighters. Here's Acting Captain Don Robertson.
5: We still use the trucks, booster line off the trucks, pump tanks, that kind of stuff. So we just sort of practiced a little bit of that with our newer members.
2: Robertson says the fire near Yellowquill School was quickly brought under control. He adds crews were able to use the call to work with newer members on wildland fire response skills. He notes conditions remain dry and crews continue to watch for grass fire risks. Access local news anytime, anywhere. 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
2: Tonight will be partly cloudy with northwest winds at 30, becoming light this evening, and an overnight low of +1. Saturday will be mainly sunny with northwest winds at 20 and a high of 10 and a UV index of 5 or moderate. And Sunday will be sunny with a high of 13. 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
4: Tonight will be partly cloudy with northwest winds at 30, becoming light this evening, and an overnight low of plus 1. Saturday will be mainly sunny with northwest winds at 20 and a high of 10 and a UV index of 5 or moderate. And Sunday will be sunny with a high of 13. 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
4: Tonight will be partly cloudy with northwest winds at 30, becoming light this evening, and an overnight low of plus 1. Saturday will be mainly sunny with northwest winds at 20 and a high of 10 and a UV index of 5 or moderate. And Sunday will be sunny with a high of 13. 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
4: You played it cool and I played it dumb. 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
1: Today will be partly cloudy with a low of minus one. I'm Tristan Sokolowski. Sherilyn Knox is seeking another term as mayor of Portage la Prairie. Knox says she's excited about the future of the community and hopes to see major projects like the Fieldhouse and the Lakeview development continue to move ahead. She says her goal is to help Portage continue growing as a community people are proud to call home.
2: Portage is full of amazing people, amazing businesses, amazing volunteers, amazing schools, all of the things that a really strong community needs. We want people to understand our story. We have to tell them what it is. And so that's why I look forward to hopefully being mayor for another four-year term.
1: As the 2026 municipal election approaches, Knox says she remains focused on continuing the work already underway while helping shape the next chapter for Portage la Prairie. A major Portage la Prairie infrastructure project is being highlighted after receiving provincial recognition for its road safety design work on Saskatchewan Avenue West. The city says reconstruction has changed how the corridor feels for drivers, cyclists, and pedestrians, with officials pointing to years of work behind the final design. Manager of Engineering Matt Phillips says seeing the project recognized has been a strong moment for staff involved.
3: It's very rewarding to see recognition in Portage like that. Means a lot to me and all the work that went into the project. Quite a long journey, but it's nice to see it completed and it means a lot.
1: City staff say the completed corridor now reflects a more modern and accessible street design, with the project continuing to receive positive feedback following the construction. Firefighters in Portage la Prairie responded to two small grass fires overnight and early this morning. While both were quickly extinguished, crews used the first call as a training scenario. Acting Captain Don Robertson says the training helped crews practice grass fire suppression methods in